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109 POR. Is it too early to be excited about hockey season? Did you see the Mariners sign their first player for the upcoming season? Nick Anderson coming back to the Maine Mariners in 2026. You told

1009 POR, John, Joey, Courtney, all morning, 12 in a row all day. It's Chris Harper in the middle of 12 in a row with the latest one from Lenny Wilson and John Mayer. Like the list I had for myself this morning before I left. Phone

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0: is for Danielle checking in on the text line tonight. Luke Combs, he's on 109 POR. John, Joey, Courtney on 112 in a row all day. It's Chris Harper alongside you Monday night. Hey, speaking of John, Joey, Courtney, they're back at it tomorrow morning. Need to catch up with the show. Now's the perfect time to do it. Go check out John, Joey, Courtney on demand. We've got it for you on the POR app. You can go back and listen to what you missed, or you can go back and hear it all over again if you want to. Whatever was the latest edition of Hang Up or Hang Out, or you missed out on baby Rosie being in the studio. You missed out on Joe telling you all about the Lerman boy summer and what he's not going to do. Go check it out now. It's John, Joey, Courtney on demand. We've got it for you on the POR app. Go take a listen. Thanks to Fontis Water Treatment.
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1: He's a ranch hand in a pinch, man. 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
1: 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It's on 101.9 POR. John, Joey, Courtney, on 1-8-12 in a row all day. 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How about a unique viewing experience for music? How about on a boat? 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It is the 2026 Cruising Casco Bay Concert Series. 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
4: It's partly cloudy with a chance for a shower. Tonight, lows will settle in the 60s. Mostly sunny, hot and humid on Tuesday. Highs will surge into the mid-90s. Let's keep an eye to the sky and on the radar for the chance for thunderstorms Tuesday evening through Tuesday night. Some will likely become strong to severe. Wednesday becomes mostly sunny. It becomes less humid as well, with highs in the 80s to near 90. I'm CBS 13 Chief Meteorologist Charlie Lopresti.
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9 POR, John, Joey, Courtney on 1-812 in a row all day. If you got AC at work, you may want to be there tomorrow. Sunny with a high in the 90s. Hang out, your forecast.

0: is Lauren Elena. She's on 101.9 POR. John, Joey, Courtney on 1-8-12 in a row all day. 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He's one of Nashville's newest rising stars. 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Then at 8, stick around for Chase Jobe. Old Orchard Beach doing fireworks at 9 o'clock now on Thursdays. And still in the same spot right over the stage. It's going to be a great night. And it's looking pretty good weather-wise, too. Make sure you check us out Thursday night for another free edition of the Summer Patio Concert Series at the Brunswick in Old Orchard Beach with your Country Concert Connection, 101.9 POR.
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0: That is the latest one from Russell Dickerson. 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John, Joey, Cordy on 1-8-12 in a row all day. 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
9: It's partly cloudy with a chance for a shower. Tonight, lows will settle in the 60s. Mostly sunny, hot and humid on Tuesday. Highs will surge into the mid-90s. Let's keep an eye to the sky and on the radar for the chance for thunderstorms. Tuesday evening through Tuesday night, some will likely become strong to severe. Wednesday becomes mostly sunny. It becomes less humid as well, with highs in the 80s to near 90. I'm CBS 13 Chief Meteorologist Charlie Lopresti.
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109 POR Thursdays, bringing you the Summer Patio Concert Series out of the Brunswick in Old Orchard Beach. We're back at it this Thursday with MCA Nashville's newest star, Matt Metcalf. He'll take the main Quitlink stage at 7 o'clock. His new one is called Kind of Paradise. It's on POR. Hey.

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0: Ella Langley and Morgan Wallen, they're on 109 POR. John, Joey, Courtney on 1812 in a row all day. It's Chris Harper alongside on your Monday night. Hey, speaking of John, Joey, Courtney, they're back at it tomorrow morning. Need to catch up with the show before then. Why not go do it now? It's John, Joey, Courtney on demand. We've got it for you on the POR app. You can go back and listen to what you missed or go back and hear it all over again if you want to. Whether it was Hang Up or Hang Out you missed out on or Baby Rosie being in the studio on a Friday. Maybe it was Joe's Feel Good Story or Courtney's App of the Day. Maybe you missed out on Courtney wanting to run for the Senate. Yeah, it was there for you. Go check it out now. John, Joey, Courtney on demand on the POR app. All thanks to Fontis Water Treatment. 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

0: That's the new one from Carly Pearce and Riley Green. It's called If I Don't Leave, I'm Gonna Stay. It's on 109 POR. John, Joey, Cordy on 1-812 in a row all day. And POR, your country concert connection. Bringing you the 3rd annual Claws and Country Music Festival. 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Just a couple of weeks out, we'll be at Brunswick Landing with a day full of country music, including our headliners this year, the band Perry. There's 10 food trucks. I hope the poutine truck is going to be one of them this year. A couple of beer tents, some kids' activities, even free museum admission to the Brunswick Naval Aviation Museum. 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
19: It's partly cloudy with a chance for a shower. Tonight, lows will settle in the 60s, mostly sunny, hot and humid on Tuesday. Highs will surge into the mid-90s. Let's keep an eye to the sky and on the radar for the chance for thunderstorms Tuesday evening through Tuesday night. Some will likely become strong to severe. Wednesday becomes mostly sunny. It becomes less humid as well, with highs in the 80s to near 90. I'm CBS 13 Chief Meteorologist Charlie Lopresti.
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Just kicked off another 12 in a row with the latest one from Carter Faith and Wyatt Flores. 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
13: Here's the latest weather from 1019 POR.
14: It's partly cloudy with a chance for a shower. Tonight, lows will settle in the 60s. Mostly sunny, hot and humid on Tuesday. Highs will surge into the mid-90s. Let's keep an eye to the sky and on the radar for the chance for thunderstorms Tuesday evening through Tuesday night. Some will likely become strong to severe. Wednesday becomes mostly sunny. It becomes less humid as well, with highs in the 80s to near 90. I'm CBS 13 Chief Meteorologist Charlie Lopresti.
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10: It's partly cloudy overnight with lows in the 60s, mostly sunny, hot and humid on Tuesday. Highs will surge into the mid-90s. Let's keep an eye to the sky for some thunderstorms Tuesday evening through Tuesday night. Some will likely become strong to severe. It's warm and muggy with lows in the 70s. The humidity moves out on Wednesday with developing sun. Look for highs in the 80s to near 90 again. Thursday looks partly sunny with a chance for a late day shower. Highs will be in the 80s. I'm CBS 13 Chief Meteorologist Charlie Lopresti.
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11: It's partly cloudy overnight with lows in the 60s, mostly sunny, hot and humid on Tuesday. Highs will surge into the mid-90s. Let's keep an eye to the sky for some thunderstorms Tuesday evening through Tuesday night. Some will likely become strong to severe. It's warm and muggy with lows in the 70s. The humidity moves out on Wednesday with developing sun. Look for highs in the 80s to near 90 again. Thursday looks partly sunny with a chance for a late day shower. Highs will be in the 80s. I'm CBS 13 Chief Meteorologist Charlie Lopresti.
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4: It's partly cloudy overnight with lows in the 60s, mostly sunny, hot and humid on Tuesday. Highs will surge into the mid-90s. Let's keep an eye to the sky for some thunderstorms Tuesday evening through Tuesday night. Some will likely become strong to severe. It's warm and muggy with lows in the 70s. The humidity moves out on Wednesday with developing sun. Look for highs in the 80s to near 90 again. Thursday looks partly sunny with a chance for a late day shower. Highs will be in the 80s. I'm CBS 13 Chief Meteorologist Charlie Lopresti.
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5: It's partly cloudy overnight with lows in the 60s, mostly sunny, hot and humid on Tuesday. Highs will surge into the mid-90s. Let's keep an eye to the sky for some thunderstorms Tuesday evening through Tuesday night. Some will likely become strong to severe. It's warm and muggy with lows in the 70s. The humidity moves out on Wednesday with developing sun. Look for highs in the 80s to near 90 again. Thursday looks partly sunny with a chance for a late-day shower. Highs will be in the 80s. I'm CBS 13 Chief Meteorologist Charlie Lopresti.
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8: It's partly cloudy overnight with lows in the 60s, mostly sunny, hot and humid on Tuesday. Highs will surge into the mid-90s. Let's keep an eye to the sky for some thunderstorms Tuesday evening through Tuesday night. Some will likely become strong to severe. It's warm and muggy with lows in the 70s. The humidity moves out on Wednesday with developing sun. Look for highs in the 80s to near 90 again. Thursday looks partly sunny with a chance for a late day shower. Highs will be in the 80s. I'm CBS 13 Chief Meteorologist Charlie Lopresti.
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0: 101.9 POR, John, Joe, and Courtney all morning, 12 in a row, all day. Courtney walking in seconds before the song ended.
1: Good job, buddy.
2: Killing it. I had to stop for the sunrise.
1: I knew you would.
0: I knew there was a story.
1: Yeah, well, I was driving in and I saw the blues peeking in through of like, you know, the behind the clouds.
2: Yeah.
1: There's these little hints of blue that are peeking in, but it looks electric this morning.
2: It's crazy.
1: In the sky with the pink and you get all the different colors. It looks awesome.
2: I need to get there. It looks even crazier than when I was going down Running Hill Road in Scarborough. Is that Scarborough?
1: Mm-hmm.
2: Scarborough.
1: Mm.
2: I pulled into that little area on the side in this field and I was like, I'm going to take a picture again.
1: Yeah.
2: You know what's funny? I always feel sketchy.
0: And it always looks sketchy.
2: Yeah, it does.
0: Because that was the time when you pulled over and I thought you were broken down on the side of the road when I happened to pass you. But just think of you're going to, at this point, you already have 10 years worth of sunrise photos you've taken.
2: So many.
0: Essentially the same spot every day.
2: Yeah, literally.
1: That is cool.
2: I should look through I think I can keyword search my Amazon photos that I have stored and just be like, what do I got?
1: And you know what's so awesome too is that like you get that drive in because you guys are coming in from Saco. So you're coming in from that way. What is that? Running Hill Road?
2: Uh-huh. Yeah.
1: Like that way.
2: Mm-hmm.
1: I come in from 302. So I got to go by like the homeless center in Westbrook.
0: No. Yeah.
1: So I had a guy tweaking across the street from 7-Eleven this morning and he had his head. He was like driving his head into like a bank of like a hill.
2: What?
1: And he was trying to, it looked like he was trying to run himself into the hill.
2: He was burrowing.
1: Yeah, he was burrowing in. He was trying to.
0: Head first?
1: He didn't have a shirt on. Yeah, he was like, he was trying to enter the hill.
0: It was a hobbit hole or something?
2: Yeah, maybe.
1: There was something going on there, but he was not.
0: Obviously,
1: He was not.
2: Having a time.
1: He was having a time.
0: In distress in a way that.
1: Yeah, and it was next to the road too. I was very concerned because, you know, he could have been like, he could have just turned around and just started walking on the
0: road.
1: He was in no condition to be out and about.
0: Yeah.
2: That worries me.
1: I'll just say that.
2: Yeah. And
1: I see that a lot. I don't get the beautiful sunrises.
2: No.
1: I get that a lot.
2: Yeah, we get like there will be walkers and runners, but no one.
1: Yeah, I get a different
2: on drugs.
1: View.
2: Yeah.
1: I get a different.
2: Well, maybe they're on drugs. I don't know. You never know.
0: I mean, there's something going on.
2: Yeah. Yikes.
0: I'll take our sunrise any day.
1: Man, I just I envy when you get to see that kind of view on the way in because that's how I start my day. But that explains our attitudes all day, right?
2: Valid.
1: You hear me in the morning and you're like, what's wrong with that guy? That's how I start my day.
0: I get it.
1: Every freaking day.
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8: Tuesday will be sunny, hot, and humid, with high temperatures running into the low to middle 90s, feeling like temperatures well into the 90s. Winds will be of the southwest to around 5 to 15 miles per hour. By this evening, we will be watching for potential strong to severe thunderstorms, first starting off into the mountains by around 7 or 8 o'clock, then making their way down towards the coastline from around 10 p.m. to midnight or so. Like mentioned, some of these may become strong to severe with damaging wind and large hail being the main threats. Overall, tonight it'll be warm and muggy as lows drop down to the 70s. I'm CBS 13 meteorologist Emily Santum.
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1: Mm-hmm.
0: Are you smirking already? Why are you happy?
1: Just looking outside.
2: It looks so pretty.
1: And how nice it is. Yeah, just thinking how nice it is. And you and I dressed alike today, and that makes me happy.
0: It's weird.
2: Where? Yeah, like my God.
1: It's like John and I are joining the Army together.
0: Yeah, we're both wearing like Army green.
1: It's like an old buddy movie from the 1940s.
2: I should have worn, I have a shirt.
1: Costello joined the Army.
2: Oh my God.
1: Like John and Joe joined the Army. Oh, like we have this green Army shirt, and I never wear this color. And I don't see John in that color a lot either. So it's weird that we would both wear this color today.
0: This is the only article of clothing I have that is this color.
2: But there's a lot that's coming out with that color right now, I've noticed, in women's fashion, at least.
1: But we're like little fashion buddies today.
2: Aww.
1: We're going to take a picture. I told John later. We'll
2: can
1: post
2: you please?
1: It. Oh, yeah.
0: Yeah.
1: We're going to post it, and then I'll give it to Courtney, and she can doll it all up.
0: I know she will anyway.
2: Make you pretty.
0: Whether you give it to her or not. I'm pretty sure she has like access to your phone. She has access to your iCloud or something.
1: Dude,
2: I do.
1: Everybody has access to my phone or my iCloud. Everybody.
2: That's valid.
1: I don't care. Whatever.
0: How funny is that?
1: It's true.
0: Couple of big weather stories today. One, the heat and humidity.
1: Oh, gosh, yes.
0: Right? Lots of heat. Lots of humidity.
1: Yeah.
0: Highs in the low to mid-90s. Thunderstorms developing later tonight. Some will be strong, too severe, they say.
2: Boomas.
1: Yep.
0: Yeah. Mm. The day will be hazy, hot, and humid, and the temps feeling super, super warm. I have seen offshoot oddball forecasts about like tornado warnings and stuff.
1: Don't we always kind of get those now with the extreme? I feel like with the extreme heat days.
0: But wait, there's nothing official, I'm saying, from like Charlie Lepresti or WGME or like any, like it's like those offshoot.
1: Isn't it always possible?
0: Like
1: though?
0: Those Facebook groups that it's like, I'm a weather forecaster.
2: Oh,
1: I don't know about those.
2: Like the gorilla.
1: Well, those people are just, you know, they're just hoping one time they're right.
2: I guess,
1: You can say it anytime. I do feel like we get a lot of those warnings now, like things I never heard of when I was a kid growing up.
2: Mm-hmm. Uh-huh.
1: You never heard the word tornado.
2: No.
1: I feel like I heard the word tornado a bunch of times throughout the year.
2: Yeah, and snow-nado during the winter.
1: Yeah, you hear about all those things now, and I never heard that stuff before.
0: Real words and made up words.
1: Well, unless I hear it from Charlie or somebody like that or a Todd Guttner or somebody.
0: Yeah.
1: I'm not really buying into it.
2: I won't freak out.
1: You know, but you know, hey, I'm just a sheep. You know, I believe what the mainstream media tells me. You know?
0: I mean,
1: I don't dig for my own information. I just believe what the media tells me.
0: Whatever it's they easier. Throw at you.
1: Absolutely.
2: Yeah.
0: Powerful storms and power outages could be part of storms tonight.
2: Blah.
0: Damaging wind gusts and hail.
1: Great.
0: Oh, wait. Well, here. I found it on News Center.
2: Okay.
0: There is a risk for a tornado in northern New England as well.
1: Wow.
0: Okay.
1: Mm. Well, there it is.
2: I don't like that.
1: So it's a real thing? Well, here's the good news. You don't live there.
2: Yeah.
1: So congratulations.
2: That's
1: you're fine.
2: True.
1: Okay? Stop being a baby. My God.
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0: from where are the worst drivers you ever encounter?
1: Connecticut.
2: Massachusetts.
0: Joe's the winner.
2: Yeah, that's what I always go with. It's a go-to for me. It's pretty easy.
1: Mm-hmm. There's an aggressiveness, but Connecticut has this like... you'll be speeding, you're not going fast enough for them, no matter how fast you go. Mass is more of the weaving in and out of traffic, so I guess both not good.
2: How fast do you normally drive? I'm a little Massachusetts not fast.
1: It is pretty fast.
0: Well, I'll say Lori and I had a road trip to Rhode Island on Sunday, down and back. So Maine, New Hampshire,
2: you went through everybody,
0: Connecticut, but I'll tell you, Massachusetts was fast and weavy.
1: You have to like turn something on in your brain when you hit a certain point when you're headed down or headed back up. You're like,
0: unawareness.
1: Here we go.
0: Yes. This is different. This is different than driving at home.
1: Yeah.
0: I'll tell you why I brought it up. Allstate released their annual study of the best and worst drivers in the country.
1: Mm-hmm.
0: The city with the worst drivers in the country is, in fact, Boston.
1: Really? That tracks.
0: Boston drivers are 189% more likely to be involved in a collision than the national average.

0: but it's really curvy, and I'm terrified for my life.
1: That is a scary stretch.
0: It's so scary. Like, it's 45 through here, guys. I don't know why we're going.
2: It's
0: like,
2: funny that you go to any state though, and they think the other state is like the worst drivers. Like, if you went to Massachusetts, they'll all say like people in Maine are the worst drivers possible.
0: I feel them glaring at my Maine plate when I'm slow. You know, and I'm not even a slow driver. Yeah. That's the sad part. But in Mass, I am. Do you ever see that?
2: Yeah, well, when you're in Mass.
0: Yeah.
2: But when they glare at you here, I'm like, dude, home turf. You're in my town right now, baby.
0: You want to rumble?
2: No, I don't want to rumble with anybody. I just want to get to where I need to go and not worry about dying.
0: Yes,
2: and that's what the people in Massachusetts, I got to worry about that crap. They've been really bad this year.
0: They don't fear.
2: Awful this year.
0: Not fearful of anything.
2: No.
0: Red lights. Bye.
1: I want those don't exist for some people.
0: No.
1: I would like to have some plates on my car that are James Bond style.
0: Ooh.
1: That depending on what state I'm in, I hit a button and the plate flips around it's like that state's plate.
2: And you,
0: okay.
2: So you just kind of blend in with everybody else?
1: So no one goes like, main driver.
2: Yeah, let's get him!
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3: Tuesday will be sunny, hot, and humid with high temperatures running into the low to middle 90s, feeling temperatures well into the 90s. Winds will be of the southwest around 5 to 15 miles per hour. By this evening, we will be watching for potential strong to severe thunderstorms, first starting off into the mountains by around 7 or 8 o'clock, then making their way down towards the coastline from around 10 p.m. to midnight or so. Like mentioned, some of these may become strong to severe with damaging wind and large hail being the main threats. Overall, tonight it'll be warm and muggy as lows drop down to the 70s. I'm CBS 13 meteorologist Emily Santum.
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1: 101.9 POR, John, Joe, and Courtney all morning, 12 in a row all day. The winner of the most beautiful baby on the planet, Courtney! Went to baby Rosie, congratulations. Joe and I were the only ones who voted.
2: Oh, wow. She is so beautiful.
3: We did try to win that contest. We never heard back, though, right?
2: The Gerber baby.
1: Whatever happened with that?
2: I never heard back from it.
1: Nah, you entered.
2: I wonder if they show the winner.
3: We were robbed, man.
2: Yeah.
3: Baby Rosie was robbed.
2: It sucks, but, you know, I did want that money that they give you. You get, like, $50,000 if they win.
1: Yeah. Was it, like, a savings bond or something that the baby gets when they're 18 or something like that? Or was it mommy money?
2: No, $50,000 grand prize and $2,000 wardrobe.
3: Damn, that would have been nice. I told you, you should be, this kid, Rosie could be a local model.
2: Mm-hmm. I think so.
3: If you wanted to use her locally, we just got to get her, like, an agent.
2: Oh, God. Mm.
3: I'll be your agent if you want. I'll be Joe Lurie's super agent.
2: Shouldn't I be, like, the Kris Jenner, like, momager or whatever?
3: You could be, mm-hmm. but you need an agent. Yeah. I could be that fast-talking smooth guy that gets you in the room.
2: Get the contract signed.
3: Yeah, gets the big money.
2: She is so crazy lately. She is very destructive, I've noticed, which, duh, like, she's exploring her environment. Mm.
3: Jeez, John, I wonder where she gets that from.
1: Can't imagine. It's the same story that we heard about your cats and your dog. And
2: oh, God, yeah. That's valid. We have, like, a strip of, I don't even know what it's called. It's, like, the strip of wood underneath the window pane, basically. Mm-hmm. And the other day, I hear, crack! She ripped it right off.
1: What?
2: Yeah.
3: Wow.
2: It must have been loose anyway. I mean, she's not... she's pretty
3: strong.
2: She's
3: got those little teeth, too. She chewed it through it like a beaver yet.
1: She's got like two at the top and two at the bottom.
3: Little teeth there she's got.
2: She chewed through the cord of our, it wasn't plugged in or anything, of the controller that plugs into our PS3 or whatever.
3: Oh, no.
2: And that sucks because we use that to watch DVDs and Blu-rays.
3: Oh, my God.
2: So we need a new one of those. She chewed right through it.
3: She chewed through the cord.
2: Mm-hmm.
1: Like a bunny.
2: Yeah.
3: Like a bunny.
2: We were so confused. We're like, what's wrong with the controller? It's not working. And we look, we're like, someone chewed through it.
1: Did you at first blame it on, like, church?
2: No.
1: Blame it on the dog?
2: No, first? I knew. She has those four little beaver teeth, and she's just like...
3: Well, I'll be all the mothers out there right now. You ever think of watching that kid?
1: Or? Right?
2: You can watch her. She's very fast. I'll blame Anthony on that one.
3: By the way, have you, like, you know, now you get it, right? How quick kids are?
1: Yeah.
2: It's insane.
3: When you turn around for 1 second and you turn back and you're like... Where are they?
2: Yeah. Mm.
3: They can move fast.
2: She made it to the back of the house from, we don't have a huge house, but she made it all the way to the back bathroom where we have the cat boxes and was about to go into the cat box.
3: Oh my God.
2: I was like, girl.
3: Yeah.
2: She's so fast. And she's not even walking yet fully.
1: It's the advancement that you're like, wait, she couldn't do that yesterday.
3: Yes.
2: Literally.
1: And then like today all of a sudden you'll turn around and she'll be like standing on the kitchen counter.
2: Yeah. She's crazy.
3: Oh, the stories you're going to share.
2: Oh,
3: I can't wait. This is going to be great.
2: She just keeps getting bigger and stronger and scarier.
3: Just like mommy.
1: I was thinking it. I just didn't say it.
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101.9 POR, John, Joe, and Courtney all morning. 12 in a row all day. A nice start for the day. Mid-60s. We'll get a hang-up or hang-out call on next after George Burge.

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1: George Burge.
2: Did you hear the George Burge?
1: I love George Burge.
0: It's George,
1: so good.
0: George Burge on WPOR. So excited when we played George Burge song.
1: George Burge.
2: That's fun to talk like that. I like that voice.
1: I love the George Burge.
2: Oh my God, it's George Burge.
1: Oh my God.
0: 2 nights from now, free show at the SWIC in Old Orchard Beach. Come on down. We've got newcomers from Nashville all through the summer. Seven free shows for you. Basically all in a row from now on.
2: This guy's hunky.
0: Madden Metcalf is the next one. Here's what he sings.

0: He looks like he sounds.
1: He's a cutie.
0: And he doesn't wear sleeves.
1: I saw a lot of sleeveless photos.
0: Yeah, no sleeves for this guy, ladies, because he doesn't need them.
2: He'll be on the main QuitLink stage at 7. We actually start at 6, spinning the prize wheel, free t-shirts, and so many prizes for everybody. Everybody gets something.
1: Yes.
2: And then Madden Metcalf, MCA Nashville recording artist, will go on the main QuitLink stage at 7. Chase Joe Band All Night. It's all free.
0: Awesome.
1: I'm excited.
0: What a great summer.
2: Great. Mm-hmm. POR Summer Patio Concert Series sponsored by 207 Roofers. They don't just install roofs. They solve problems.
1: Yeah.
3: Judge Burge.
1: The sure problem.
2: Judge Burge. Have to go back that far.
3: I'm an arcade roofer. It's George Burge on the roof.
1: They should think about that.
2: No, they
1: for
2: shouldn't.
1: For a promo.
2: At all.
1: Us doing the voice?
2: Not
1: yeah.
2: at all.
3: Did I start drinking again?
2: Did
1: maybe.
2: You?
1: Maybe.
3: I might have.
1: What's in that coffee?
2: Because I'm about to.
3: I don't know.
2: Let's get to this morning's fan favorite, hang up or hang out. If you, let's just say grandma gets involved on this one.
4: Oh. Two people, but no second date. John, Joe, and Courtney find out why and offer to pay for date number two when today's couple decides to hang up or hang out on 101.9 POR.
2: John, Joe, and Courtney's hang up or hang out this morning on 101.9 POR. We're going to find out whether they want to go out again on a date after, you know, one date. Eddie and Sheila, in this case, Sheila from Saco, there was no second date. We're going to find out why. Pay for date number two.
1: We shall.
2: If they want to hang out, and otherwise, maybe they'll just hang up. Hence the name.
0: And we save money.
1: Yeah?
2: Yeah, exactly. We'll talk to Sheila first. Thanks for being on the radio with us.
5: Yeah, thanks for having me here with you guys.
1: No problem. Tell us about Eddie.
0: Yeah, what's up with Eddie?
5: Well, I mean, it really wasn't a big deal. Like, we had our date. He came over for dinner. I cooked, and that's kind of my thing.
2: Nice. So,
5: and I just felt like we really connected, you know? And even after the date, we texted, we made plans. But he stood me up, and I haven't heard from him since.
1: Aww.
0: Brave girl having him over the house, too. Yeah. First date out, huh?
1: That's really sad that he stood you up, because that's just like a horrible feeling.
2: That's
1: you
2: worse
1: get all
2: than ghosting.
1: Up.
2: Yeah.
1: Oh, yeah.
2: That's way worse than ghosting.
1: Mm. Yeah, especially if you wasted gas, money, stuff like that. I'm really sorry.
5: Yeah, we made a plan. And I know, first of all, and I know it wasn't my cooking, and my place isn't weird.
1: Okay.
5: So I don't think it's... Yeah, I don't know. He blocked my number because I called him when he stood me up and it went straight to this weird
0: Whoa.
1: What?
0: Did you say he blocked you? He blocked your phone number?
5: I think so, yeah.
0: Oh, Sheila, that's not good.
1: No.
0: Listen, if he's blocking, honey, if he's blocking your phone number, then he just doesn't want to talk to you. This might be difficult for us to like make this happen.
5: I just want to know what happened more than anything else, you know? Like, this doesn't happen to me, so... I just want to know what the deal is here.
0: Right.
5: Yeah.
2: All right.
1: Understandable.
0: Well, that's what we do here. We're deal figure outers.
2: What?
1: Yes.
2: What?
0: We figure out deals.
2: I got you. I didn't even understand.
1: It's on
2: what
1: our
2: you
1: business
2: said
1: card.
2: Deal figure is figure outers. John, Joe, and Courtney, deal figure outers.
1: Figure skaters.
2: Sheila, you gave us Eddie's phone number. Our number is probably not blocked.
0: Yeah,
2: so
1: I hope not.
2: Hopefully he'll answer, and we'll talk to him. We'll find out his side of the story, and then we'll ask you to just listen in until we bring you into the conversation, okay?
5: Okay. All right. Thank you.
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21: Tuesday will be sunny, hot, and humid, with high temperatures running into the low to middle 90s, feeling temperatures well into the 90s. Winds will be of the southwest to around 5 to 15 miles per hour. By this evening, we will be watching for potential strong to severe thunderstorms, first starting off into the mountains by around 7 or 8 o'clock, then making their way down towards the coastline from around 10 p.m. to midnight or so. Like mentioned, some of these may become strong severe with damaging wind and large hail being the main threats. Overall, tonight it'll be warm and muggy as lows drop down to the 70s. I'm CBS 13 meteorologist Emily Santum.
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0: 101.9 POR, John, Joe, and Courtney all morning, 12 in a row all day. Today is going to be warm, let's say.
1: It'll be good.
0: And now turn that up to 11 because it's going to be
2: it's going to be hot.
1: Yeah.
0: Hot. There could be some damaging thunderstorms tonight, but it will be a hot, humid day today. Low to mid 90s.
1: Yikes. Mm-hmm. I will be in my house. I do not want to go outside. It's too, anyone out in this that has to be out in it.
0: Oh, I feel bad if you like
1: drink electrolytes.
0: On construction. Imagine working on a roof.
2: Yeah, I always see like, you know, tree workers and stuff like that on my way home, or get, you know, guys doing building houses and, you know, all that stuff.
1: Pavers.
2: Like that. Anything that have to do with the outside, I always feel so bad.
0: Mm-hmm. Yeah. Yeah, going to be tough. Back to this fan favorite, Hang Up or Hang Out on 101.9 POR, and how the grandma gets involved is part of the story. Ooh. Now.
3: Two people, but no second date. John, Joe, and Courtney find out why and offer to pay for date number two when today's couple decides to hang up or hang out on 101.9 POR.
0: John, Joe, and Courtney's Hang Up or Hang Out. We talked to Sheila and Sacco, who apparently had Eddie over her place and made a really nice dinner and everything. They made plans for a second date. Yeah. Eddie was a no-show and blocked her number, apparently.
1: That's right? Awful. I feel really bad.
2: Yeah, but something must have happened on that first date where, he could no-show and you'd think, he just didn't like her. Why would you block her number?
1: You don't just block someone for no reason.
2: Right?
0: Well, enough of the recap. We are deal figure outers, as
2: right.
0: Joe
1: it's
0: said.
1: That's true.
0: So we have Eddie's phone number. We're going to call him. And if he answers, probably will. We're going to find out. What's the story, Eddie?
4: Hello?
2: Eddie! Is this Eddie?
4: This is Eddie, yes.
2: Hey, it's John, Joe, and Courtney from 101.9 POR. You're on the radio.
1: Hi.
2: Eddie, don't hang up, please. We have something very important to discuss with you. Okay?
4: Okay.
2: Hey, Eddie, do you remember a date you went out on with a young lady named Sheila?
4: It's kind of awkward.
0: We love awkward.
1: We want to know.
0: Even more so since you're on the radio, our listeners love awkward.
1: We want to hear the tea. Yeah.
2: How awkward are we talking here, Eddie?
4: Sheila's grandma won't stop calling me.
2: I'm sorry, I missed that.
1: What?
0: Sheila's
1: grandmother?
4: Yeah, she wouldn't stop calling me. She left me a bunch of voicemails, and, you know, I think she's into me.
2: Grandma's into you?
1: Wait, did you even meet? You met her grandmother? Sheila's grandmother?
4: Yeah. Okay, let me explain. So Sheila introduced me to her when I had dinner at her place.
1: Okay.
4: And you know, no offense to her grandma. She's really sweet, but somehow she got my number, and she hasn't stopped calling me. Yeah, I mean, she's a sweet old lady. So she
2: just called to say hi?
4: She left me some really... not safe for work voicemail.
0: Oh my God.
2: Grandma did?
1: This is a hang up or hang out first. Did you block Sheila's number?
4: I did.
1: Okay.
4: Just because, I mean, I was weirded out by the whole thing. You know, her grandma got a hold of my number. So I don't need any other relatives calling me. So.
1: The blocking is understandable now.
2: Wow. I'm kind of in shock with this one, but so Eddie... So I get where you're coming from with the grandma, but you didn't think maybe you'll just tell Sheila that? Like, why are you blocking her number and that type of thing? Don't you think she should know that grandma's trying to steal her men? I mean, you just stood her up.
1: Yeah, that's not cool.
0: We'll ask Sheila that question about what's going on with grandma because Sheila's listening right now.
1: Surprise!
0: On the other line. Sheila,
2: explain your grandmother.
1: Yeah.
0: So many questions.
1: Naughty old broad.
5: I want to get a few things straight. First, I just want to say, like, standing somebody up is not cool. Secondly, like, I don't give my phone number out to all my relatives or whatever. I don't know what that is. And then my grandma just lost her husband last year. My grandpa died. She's just been lonely. That's all.
0: Is that why? Do you live with your grandma?
5: She still has her house, but... I have two bedrooms, and she basically lives with me now. But she wasn't even, it's not like she, like, was there on our date. She went to a movie with her friends. Like, she wasn't even there.
2: Wow.
5: She met him for a few minutes. But, yeah, she does sort of live with me now. But she's lonely.
1: That's fine.
4: Look, I'm really sorry to hear that, but I'm way too young for your grandma. And I have about 10 voicemails from her before I block both of you.
2: Eddie, wow. Eddie. I mean, like, what kind of things is grandma saying to you on these messages? Can you keep it clean and tell us?
4: It was along the lines of, she loved looking at me in the jeans I was wearing. And it reminded her of Burt Reynolds.
2: What? It reminded her
0: like Smokey and the Bandit. The Bandit. Burt Reynolds.
1: That's pretty tame for like naughty voicemail.
0: Do you have a mustache, Eddie?
2: So Burt Reynolds.
5: What's so Nazi for work about Burt Reynolds? That's what I want to know.
2: Yeah. Well, listen, Burt Reynolds, handsome guy back in the day. Mm-hmm. You know, he was great. You should probably take that as a compliment. I mean, the Bandit looked great in a pair of jeans.
1: Yeah.
4: Look. I find it weird that her grandma was flirting with me.
2: Mm-hmm.
4: You know, that's all. I'm not into Grady.
2: Wow.
5: Ew, nobody's accusing you of being into my grandma.
2: Oh, my God.
5: Okay?
1: What if the grandma whole thing didn't happen? Like, do you two like each other enough to go out and, like,
2: maybe... Oh, you can't go back from this.
1: Especially with the grandmother there all the time. But uh-huh. I don't know. You could work something out, you know? Or maybe... I don't know.
0: I don't know
2: Eddie?
0: What you're suggesting,
1: yeah.
0: Courtney.
1: Would you want to go... Eddie, would
2: this
1: you
2: is
1: go
2: a,
1: yes, out?
2: A yes or no question here, Eddie.
1: Yeah.
4: I mean, I guess.
2: No. Yes or no question.
1: Yeah.
4: Look. If I went another date with her, I'm just going to think about her grandma.
5: Oh. Ew, look. I understand. My grandma can cross boundaries. I'm going to talk to her about it, but you just need to get over yourself. Like, this is my grandma you're putting on the spot right now.
0: Sheila, how old's grandma, by the way?
5: 89.
2: Wow.
0: Oh, my God.
1: Wow.
0: It's like that Garth Brooks song where the hands of leather turn to velvet and a touch.
2: Oh, my God.
1: Why?
0: We're going to pay for date number two. That's what hang up or hang out.
5: No, I'm good. I'm sorry that my grandma, like, put him in an awkward position or whatever. But I don't know. I feel like you're a grown man. You could have been more mature and you could have said, like, I don't know. You could have said, I'm uncomfortable. Your grandma keeps calling me or whatever. Instead, now I'm just really embarrassed to find all about this on a radio show and... Thanks for that, I guess. I don't know.
2: Mm-hmm.
5: You guys, I'm really sorry for wasting your time. I don't think I want that second date at all. I don't know. Like, no.
1: This was definitely not a waste of time.
2: No, Sheila, don't be embarrassed about or anything. I mean, mm-hmm. you know, we're just having fun, and I get that you're embarrassed. But also, I don't know if I'd be too mad with Eddie. This is a weird, awkward situation
0: that
2: I don't know if he could win any way here.
1: No, he wasn't equipped to deal with this.
5: Yeah, but it's weird, but why wouldn't he just say, hey, like, you don't stand somebody up.
2: Hey,
5: you
2: Sheila, say, hey, Sheila, guess what? Hey, here. Sheila, I didn't stand you up. Don't yell at me.
0: I don't even know if Eddie's still on the line. But, Sheila, just be glad Eddie didn't have the hots for your grandma, because then this would have been really weird.
2: Oh, you know what? I just tried to call Eddie back on the other line. He blocked us, too.
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0: I just want to wake up next to you with no makeup. Mm-hmm. That means he doesn't want to be wearing makeup.
1: That's when guys are like, I don't like a lot of makeup. And I'm like, then don't wear a lot of makeup. I'm sorry. Sorry about it.
2: You don't have to wear it.
0: It's John, Joe, and Courtney on 101.9 POR. A hazy, hot, and humid day today in the 90s. That means the feels like is going to be, what, like 174?
2: Ooh. Yes. What? That's exactly what it's going to be.
1: I can't.
0: That's the forecast.
2: You're finally coming around, buddy.
0: Okay, I gotcha. Joe's got the extra cup of Joe feel-good story of the day on POR. Well,

0: He does when he authenticates his computer again.
1: No, freaking
0: 2 seconds. I get away from this thing and I got to re-sign back in.
1: I notice it times out faster lately. I don't know what it is.
0: Oh my god, it's so frustrating that I just like you got to keep signing into your computer over and over again. So sometimes, guys, a hometown hero isn't someone who scored the winning touchdown. Sometimes it's someone who simply just refuses to give up. Those are the best kind of heroes, right?
1: Yeah.
0: Last week's hometown hero at the Turner Maine Family Farmers Market was 12-year-old Eli Levitt of Turner. This past winter, Eli suffered devastating injuries in a ski racing accident changed his life in an instant. He was rushed to a mountain emergency. The crew flew him to the Barbara Bush Children's Hospital. For his family, it was every parent's worst nightmare. But here's the part that makes this the main extra cup of Joe feel-good story of the day, okay? The Turner community didn't just send thoughts and prayers. They showed up.
1: Good.
0: They had a GoFundMe and raised over like $55,000.
2: Wow.
0: Lost Valley donated a portion of lift ticket sales. Local businesses pitched in. His little sister organized a 5K fundraiser to help her big bro out. Which was really cool.
2: And that means the parents did not have to worry about medical bills piling up,
0: right?
2: Which I'm sure they did.
1: Yes. Yep.
0: And that's Maine, right?
2: Yeah.
0: One family falls, an entire community reaches down and helps them get back up.
2: That's great.
0: Mm-hmm. Now, today, Eli continues that hard work of recovery with courage, determination, and a smile that has inspired so many people. And his goal is to get back to doing what he loves best. And judging by the people standing behind him, I saw a recent photo. I'd never bet against Eli. I'm telling you that right now.
2: Nice.
0: So congratulations again to Eli Levitt. He is this week's hometown hero at the Turner Maine Farmers Market.
1: Aww.
0: I want to thank our buddy Eric sent in that story. And Eli, man, what an amazing resilience of this kid.
1: Mm-hmm.
2: Never give up and stay inspiring.
0: It's a great story to share with other kids and families too, that you just don't give up.
1: Yes.
0: And that's why it is the Extra Cup of Joe feel-good story of the day, being brought to you by 207 Plumbing, Heating, and Air Conditioning. 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
8: Tuesday will be sunny, hot, and humid, with high temperatures running into the low to middle 90s, feeling temperatures well into the 90s. Winds will be of the southwest to around 5 to 15 miles per hour. By this evening, we will be watching for potential strong to severe thunderstorms, first starting off into the mountains by around 7 or 8 o'clock, then making their way down towards the coastline from around 10 p.m. to midnight or so. Like mentioned, some of these may become strong to severe with damaging wind and large hail being the main threats. Overall, tonight it'll be warm and muggy as lows drop down to the 70s. I'm CBS 13 meteorologist Emily Santum.
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0: That's Hudson Westbrook on 101.9 POR. John, Joe, and Courtney all morning, 12 in a row all day, 20 minutes away. Toby McAllister and the Sierra Sounds will be in for some live music in the studio.
1: Yes.
0: A nice preview of the Clausen Country Music Festival, which is, what, 9 days away?
2: Yeah.
1: Oh,
2: it's coming right up, man.
0: Well, it's 26, so 12 days.
1: What are we going to wear?
2: Oh, my God, I can't wait.
0: Yeah. So there are still some VIP tickets available. I know people have had questions. That's $75 that gets you adult admission. Lobster bake from Cook's Lobster and two drink tickets. So a pretty great value for $75.
1: Yeah.
0: So you could go elsewhere in Maine and pay $75 just for the lobster bake.
2: Mm-hmm.
1: By yourself.
0: Right?
2: Yeah.
0: So there's that. Parking is free. All of it at clausencountry.com or on the 101.9 POR app. For summer, another hot day today, another Joe v. Courtney summer stuff quiz.
2: Oh, great.
1: Oh, no.
0: Joe will ding his way in and Courtney will...
1: dong.
0: And the first person to 3 points will win. I'll give you clues about things related to summer.
2: Okay.
1: Okay.
0: And the winner gets to dig into John's box of fun and find a fabulous prize. What did you get yesterday?
2: Yesterday, let me think.
1: Cheese.
2: Yes, it wasn't regular cheese. It was canned nacho cheese.
1: Yeah.
2: Queso dip, kind of.
0: Yeah, that was it.
1: Off-brand.
2: Yeah. Off-brand queso dip. Yeah, it was wonderful.
1: Yummy.
0: Yeah. Hey, you don't know till you try it.
2: This is true, and I'm not going to try it, so I'll never know.
1: That's valid.
0: You'll never, ever know. All right, first person to three for this summer quiz. You toss me around.
1: Dong.
0: Courtney. I literally just said, you toss me around, dong, Courtney.
2: I caught that too.
1: Nice. Volleyball?
0: Finish Johnny? The clue for Joe.
2: Because I think I know what it is.
0: You toss me around at cookouts, parks, and beaches.
2: I was going to say frisbee.
0: Would be a correct answer.
2: Frisbee, Courtney. Oh, excuse me. Ding! Frisbee.
0: Did you say volleyball?
1: Yeah.
0: Like
1: yeah.
0: Football would have been a go-to answer.
1: I don't know about sports.
2: Mm-hmm.
1: Balls. In general.
2: Dong.
0: I buzz around your picnic.
1: Dong.
0: Courtney.
1: Mosquito. Or fly.
2: No. You don't get two guesses. What? You don't get two guesses.
1: The same thing, right?
2: It's one guess.
1: One and done.
2: Was that the entire question, John?
0: I buzz around your picnic and I love your soda can.
2: Oh. What did you say first, Courtney? Mosquito?
1: Mosquito.
0: Okay. Mosquito.
2: Dang.
0: Joe.
2: Fly.
0: I was looking for Yellow Jacket.
2: Oh, come
1: what?
2: On.
1: What? Specifically? Okay.
2: All right, fine.
0: I'm grilled and served
2: dang.
0: On
2: dang.
0: Joe.
2: I'm going to say hot dog.
1: Okay.
0: You had a couple.
1: Could have been a lot of things.
0: Right?
2: Hot dog hamburger. I was a 50-50 shot there, I thought.
0: And actually, is it a hot dog bun or a hot dog roll?
2: I think
1: it's a bun.
2: Well, it depends, right?
1: Because the roll is the... cut on the side and the bun is the top?
0: Is that the difference?
1: Or is it the...
2: And it's, that's a hot dog and a Frankfurter. They're different, right? Aren't they different?
0: I don't know.
2: They
1: and then
2: different
1: Dr.
2: Things?
1: Frankenfurter.
2: I don't know. Let me win. Give me one more.
0: Oh, one more? We only have one more?
2: Yeah.
0: You fill me with water.
2: Dang! Courtney, you got it.
0: I think it was Courtney.
1: Fill me with water. A pool?
0: I'll finish the question for Joe's dinger. You fill me with water and surprise your friends.
1: Oh.
2: Ding! A water balloon.
0: That's a win.
2: We did that last week at my son's birthday party.
1: Ooh.
2: We did the bunch ones where you bunch them up and then you fill them all at once.
0: Oh, cool.
1: That's hardcore.
2: Yeah,
0: that's
2: it's like
0: thing.
2: You get 50 or 100 of them at once and then they just like, you know, they're done.
0: Nice.
1: Wow.
2: Yeah, it was awesome.
1: And they right. throw them.
3: I got a bunch of fun.
1: What are you going
0: to
1: get?
0: Reach in without looking into John's box of fun.
2: Right,
1: what strange off-brand cheese product will you get today?
2: I don't know,
0: there was only one cheese product. There was only one nacho cheese product.
2: What's this? What am I going to win today? It's going to be this.
0: What is
1: ooh.
0: It?
2: Shattering teeth.
0: Yay!
1: Wait, I thought you won those already.
2: Yeah, I had to put it back in the box.
0: Are you going to put it back in the box again? Do you not like shattering teeth?
2: It goes.
0: Why do you not like shattering teeth?
2: I'll bring it home for the boys.
1: Yeah, they'll like that, right? That's a classic.
2: Yeah, because I know that it'll end up in my house and I'll end up picking up the shattering teeth in 50 different places and going, hey, whose shattering teeth are these? Okay, what do you do with them? Pick it and clean them up.
1: Whose are these?
2: It's just extra stuff for me to pick up at home.
0: What I want to happen, and I hope and pray it does, is that the dog Phoebe is the one who picks up the chattering teeth.
1: Yes.
0: And you look at Phoebe at some point, and Phoebe turns and looks at you with the chattering
1: she's
0: teeth
1: like,
0: in her mouth.
2: Right.
0: And that's what you
3: hello,
0: see.
3: Hello, father.
2: Now, that would be pretty funny.
1: Probably
0: not
1: going to
0: happen. Oh, too bad.
3: Coffee in one hand, country in the other. John, Joe, and Courtney. Maine's number one way to start the day. 101.9 POR.
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0: 101.9 POR. John, Joe, and Courtney all morning. 12 in a row all day. My numbers didn't work in my head, even though I've said that 1,000 times, 12 in a row all day.
1: A million in a row.
0: I was looking at a temperature update, and temps are all in the 70s now. And for some reason, looking at the number that said, for instance, 70 degrees Auburn, my brain wouldn't say the number 12 while I was saying that.
1: That makes sense.
0: Does it?
2: Yeah, sometimes when you get locked in your head. Yeah, that happens all the time.
0: Because I wanted to say, my brain was saying, say the number 12 out loud. You're 12 in a row. So just say the number 12 out loud.
2: Yeah.
0: But I was looking at a different number, and my brain wouldn't let me say.
2: Yeah. Think of how strange that moment was for you, and then think of what it's like for me to live every second of every day.
1: Yeah, numbers are hard.
2: It's hard. Numbers. Any thought. It's hard.
0: Some live music in the studio. Toby McAllister and the Sierra Sounds are coming up in the next 4 minutes on POR. Get ready.
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3: Tuesday will be sunny, hot, and humid, with high temperatures running into the low to middle 90s, feeling temperatures well into the 90s. Winds will be of the southwest to around 5 to 15 miles per hour. By this evening, we will be watching for potential strong to severe thunderstorms, first starting off into the mountains by around 7 or 8 o'clock, then making their way down towards the coastline from around 10 p.m. to midnight or so. Like mentioned, some of these may become strong to severe with damaging wind and large hail being the main threats. Overall, tonight it'll be warm and muggy as lows drop down to the 70s. I'm CBS 13 meteorologist Emily Santum.
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6: I screamed the whole way down here trying to warm up the voice.
7: Oh, well, it's early in the morning. Toby McAllister and the Sierra Sounds are in this morning on 101.9 POR. Toby's looking at me. He's like, what? We just started?
6: Are we doing it? We're ready, man.
8: Cool. By the way, it's only some of the sounds. We only have like, there's... There's Toby and two sounds.
6: Yeah.
8: What sounds will we be missing today?
7: Yeah. Xander and Jake are here this morning.
6: We invited Ben, but he had a tooth problem.
3: Oh, no.
7: What does that mean?
8: Guys, grab that second microphone and get it near you, too, so you can hear you talk.
6: What was wrong with his tooth?
8: Yeah, what's wrong with Ben?
9: He had an impacted tooth. It was an impacted wisdom tooth. So lots of prayers.
6: Yeah. But he said that like a week ago, and then this morning he's like, yeah, I can't make it down there. I'm like, okay, well.
8: Yeah.
9: Wow. The x-ray and prove it.
8: Yeah.
3: For real.
7: The show is coming up at Claws and Country Music Festival for the 26th of July, a benefit for the Brunswick Naval Aviation Museum featuring the band Perry and Toby McAllister and the Sierra Sounds and more, which we'll get to the more, not to diminish them at all, because everybody's awesome.
8: Yeah.
7: Toby had the worst, greatest idea ever last week.
8: Yes.
7: About the Claws and country.
6: Mm. I think this might have stemmed from Jake and Xander and
7: really?
6: A think tank.
7: Okay.
3: Oh, no.
10: Well, we were thinking about, you know, promo reel ideas and, you know, people misunderstanding what the clause element was. Like, somebody shows up with flashcards and say, like, let's talk about grammar. Somebody shows up with, like, a Santa Claus outfit. A bunch of dudes with name tags that say Claude all show up.
8: Right.
3: Oh, okay.
6: It's a work in progress.
8: Mm-hmm.
3: I like it.
7: If you show up in a Santa Claus outfit.
6: Yeah.
7: I will let you in for free.
6: Okay. Yeah.
8: Damn, that's going to be hot, man.
6: Can we promote that?
8: That's going to be hot. Yeah.
3: It could be like a sexy Santa, like, you know, the straps or something.
6: Yeah, it's got to be sexy.
8: Oh, my God,
6: Santa.
8: No. Yeah. No.
6: Is there any other Santa?
8: No.
3: True. All Santa. Very sexy.
8: If you do show up, hey, if you're in a Santa outfit, we'll let you in for free.
7: Yes.
8: Absolutely.
6: I like it.
3: What?
7: Yeah.
8: And we'll let you on stage.
6: Yeah.
7: I don't know about
3: cool.
7: that.
3: Well,
6: it's getting weirder.
8: To dance during. You can be a dancer for Toby McAllister and the
6: Santa. Yeah, we don't care. You come up
7: in front of this
8: table. Absolutely.
3: Yeah, not on it.
10: This is matching the absurdity of our band group chat, so I'm here for all of this energy right here.
7: Ooh. I love it. All right, before we get into everything else, let's hear a song.
6: What are you gonna do? We're going to do Dead Man's Hand. It's a new one.
7: I love this song.
6: Yes, because you visited?
7: In my youth, we lived in South Dakota, went to Deadwood, South Dakota. What? This song is like a history lesson.
8: Really?
7: Yeah. It's really cool.
6: I try not to make it too like history-y.
8: Yeah.
6: But I just got obsessed with Wild Bill for a little while and wanted to write him a song.
8: Cool.
6: R.I.P. Okay. Ready? Mm-hmm. One.

0: Yeah.
1: Guys are so freaking fun.
2: God, oh, thanks.
0: Yes.
2: Awesome.
3: A couple of those notes are a little rugged.
2: That was great. That was
0: good. Okay. I like
4: it. How historically accurate?
3: I feel like I did a lot of research. There's one lyric where I flubbed. The lyric about the cards they will fall with his back to the wall.
1: Yeah. Mm.
3: He was actually, the reason he was shot and killed is because his back was to the door on this particular day. So that one lyric I didn't get quite right.
1: Oh.
0: That's okay.
5: Deadwood heads usually get that right away.
1: Though. Yeah.
4: There are Deadwood heads?
5: Yeah.
0: People love Deadwood.
1: Hey,
3: but you know what? It's
1: rock and roll, man. Don't be a nerd about it.
3: Yeah, right?
1: Right?
3: We decided, like, it's cool. If someone wants to, like, come up and say something, I'm like, okay, you've paid attention to the song.
1: Right. So,
4: yeah, that's a good thing.
1: That's an awesome thing.
4: I put that in there on purpose to see if you were paying attention.
0: Ooh, give them a sticker.
1: It's a test.
6: Just correct us on everything all the time now for the rest of the
4: time. Yeah,
3: yes. We love being corrected about singing songs.
4: I'm sure it goes over well. I'm sure it's like when I tell Joe we got something wrong.
1: Now, luckily, that never happens.
4: Never. Tobin McAllister and the Sierra Sounds Claws and Country Music Festival. So the headliner, the band Perry, coming up from Nashville, plus Toby, plus Isaiah Bennett and Stephanie Ryan and Travis Stedman. James Humphrey and Stedman's Landing.
1: Stedman.
3: They're Stedman studs, though.
1: Yeah.
3: Stedman.
1: Yeah, they're good.
0: Valid.
3: Stubby men.
4: Yeah.
0: Studly, manly men.
3: Featuring most of the Mallet Brothers band.
4: It's weird,
1: yeah.
4: Right?
1: Yeah.
0: Is it like almost all of
1: them? Like, it's like an offshoot of the Mallet Brothers.
3: They're so
1: band,
3: great.
1: Right?
3: Uh-huh. And Jake, the singer, has been super supportive of everything I've done. He's the man. I'm really excited to have
1: you guys got, you know, the main musicians, you guys got like such a great connection with each other. You guys support each other so much.
3: It's pretty awesome. Cool, man.
1: It's really cool to see.
3: Yeah.
1: You know, you'd think there'd be, you know, obviously there's competition, but I mean, you guys do a great job of supporting each other and promoting each other even.
3: I think friendly competition is healthy too. You know? Keep everyone in check a little bit.
1: Right.
3: But it's a great scene to be a part of.
6: Like friendly being a big part of that.
1: Yeah.
5: Yeah. I'd say it's
4: closer.
5: I'd say there's nowhere else in the country too that is as supportive
1: special.
5: As this is. It's very special.
0: Really?
6: Yeah. Every musician, at least that I run into here, even if there is a little bit of friendly competition, everyone seems to genuinely believe the whole rising tide lifts all ships thing.
1: Right.
6: And that's really not the case everywhere.
3: No. Mm.
0: No.
4: Xander, how's the launch of your new album been?
6: Oh, it's been great. I had a single come out last week.
1: Losing It.
6: Losing This.
0: So good.
1: Losing This. It's awesome. Hey,
6: my buddy
1: way,
6: Toby McAllister.
1: Yeah,
6: there.
1: Toby's in it too.
4: Mm.
1: Yeah.
3: I got to sing on the bridge. We did it in my kitchen.
6: Yeah.
0: Yeah. Wow.
6: Not too loud as to not wake up Emmett.
3: That's right. He was napping at that time.
0: Aww.
3: He was just a baby, right?
6: Yeah, he's just a little baby at that
1: point. And you're on, of course, you're with the Sierra Sounds. You get the Silhouette song, with which I love, by Toby McAllister. You got some great new music out there this summer, and it sounds summery and fun, awesome.
0: I love it.
4: Yeah, but don't listen to the words, because it's all sad.
3: Yeah.
0: Happy sounding sad.
1: But when you make it sound fun, it's like, don't pay attention to the lyrics.
3: Makes us really happy to be sad.
4: Here's your next t-shirt idea.
1: Yeah.
3: Because you've got a few.
4: Well, you and I have collaborated on Uncredited, and I'm fine with that.
1: Mm-hmm.
4: Right?
3: I believe I did give you credit on not country.
5: Just emphasize.
4: Yeah.
5: Totally fine. I just want to really emphasize how fine he is.
1: He does.
4: I thought that was my big idea.
1: He's fine a lot, Jake. Fine a lot.
4: Not country music, but not country music.
3: Right. That made a country
1: great. Right. That's a great slogan.
4: And the
1: like
4: new
1: that.
4: One, I think Courtney just said it.
3: Yes. Mm-hmm.
4: Happy sounding sad music.
3: Yeah. Happy sounding sad
1: music. Oh, I like
3: that.
1: Music.
0: That's the new one?
4: Or maybe that's an album title.
3: Yeah. Well, Courtney sent me this like Hawthorne Heights shirt a month ago. And it was like, there was a curse word on it.
0: There was a naughty word.
3: But it inspired the new one that's country, emo, who cares?
0: Yeah.
4: I like that shirt.
3: But Hawthorne Heights was like emo, screamo, who gives a
0: beep, beep. And it had like kittens
3: and
0: on
3: it. Kittens. I'm like, well, I've always wanted a shirt with like 90s wolves on it.
0: Yeah. Mm.
4: No, we don't like wolves.
3: We don't?
4: At all.
1: Oh,
3: would you like to play 90s?
4: Would you like
3: PORs?
4: To play another song now?
1: like shooting them in the backyard.
3: Yeah. But hang on. To clarify, I'm talking about those sick t-shirts that you
0: the Walmart ones.
3: Yes.
6: Tons of tie-dye.
1: That's right.
0: True.
3: I don't know, guys. We were going to do another new one, but now I'm standing here. I feel like we should do Bottom of the Bottle since you sang on it.
4: Okay.
0: Right.
3: And you've been generous enough to play it on your radio station.
1: A lot, man.
3: We are very grateful for.
1: Listen, we don't really have a choice on that one. We get a lot of requests for that.
3: Do you really?
1: Yes, we do.
3: Yep. I never tell anybody to call and request any songs because I feel like they're on to me. Like, I know Toby's telling me to call.
0: Oh, whatever.
3: I've never told anyone to request it.
1: Well, it's John that's requesting it every time.
4: We get a lot of requests every time
3: it plays. Someone texts me, multiple people on Facebook, like, "Oh, I just heard it." And that makes me so happy.
4: Love it.
7: I
4: always text in. I want to hear that song that I'm on. You can't tell I'm in there, but
3: I'm there. John joined the band. Now Joe has joined the band.
4: Yeah.
3: That video you made where you like pasted yourself into our promo photos.
1: I don't know what you're talking about.
0: That was real.
1: There were real shots there, man.
3: So I guess we're just missing Courtney now.
1: Yeah.
0: I know. Ooh.
3: But yeah. All right, let's do it.

0: You know what's funny about the part in the song that you bleep out for the radio, thank you, but then you talk about the fog and dust, and that sounds like the swear.
1: Yeah, it kind of does. The fog and dust.
2: Whoops.
1: That was not on purpose.
2: That was maybe great. It was.
1: I don't know.
0: Guys, you're the best. Clawsandcountry.com, and there is more, too, if you want to get your tickets to see Toby McAllister and the Sierra Sounds on the big POR cruise that's coming up in August.
1: Woo!
0: After Claws and Country.
3: I'm going to that.
0: Yes. On Casco Bay
2: is
0: Line.
2: Is that sold out already?
0: It is getting close to selling, mm-hmm. So I would say get your tickets right now. It's going to be an amazing sunset cruise, and we will not be singing. I can't promise.
3: I might sing. We'll
2: don't
3: sing.
2: Say things like that. Don't be saying that.
0: All the info in the POR app.
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0: Chase Matthew, 101.9 POR. John, Joe, and Courtney all morning, 12 in a row all day. Would you like to see Ella Langley in Guilford July 30th?
1: Oh, yeah.
2: Yes.
1: That's the show to see, right?
2: Right. Yeah.
0: Those tickets are so expensive.
2: Oh, I bet.
0: Oh, man. I mean, four-digit expensive.
1: What? Oh, yeah. I saw the prices online. Like, they showed a seating chart and how much the seats were. Pff, the closer you get.
2: My God.
0: My goodness. So we've got your free tickets. From 101.9 POR.
2: Mine?
0: Your country concert connection. And we're going to give them away to someone in the POR text club. So the contest will happen Monday morning.
2: Okay.
0: The contest will happen Monday morning. Only members of the text club will know about the contest.
1: Nice. Ooh.
0: So sign up for the POR text club.
1: I don't know how to do that.
0: You text the letters POR.
2: POR.
0: To 207-792-9767.
1: Okay.
2: And that's it. I think you reply. They say, like, do you want to be in this? And you say, yeah, dude.
0: Just text.
1: Hold on.
0: Text the letters.
1: I just got a text. Ooh, it's from the text club. You're already in it, stupid. Oh, I'm in it.
2: I'm all set. I sent that one.
0: It's a custom message.
1: Thank you, Courtney.
0: Just for Joe. Courtney has this morning's app of the day on 101.9 POR. I'm sure it's really good.
2: This is a pretty good one. I've been using this for like a week-ish. And I haven't talked about it on the air, but I've been going back to intermittent fasting.
1: Yeah.
2: Which is when you fast for a period of time. No eating. No. You do drink water, drink black coffee, zero sugar beverages, stuff like that, depending on how strict you are.
1: I have a question.
2: Yeah.
1: Is this like when you told us you were fasting last time, but it was just when you were sleeping?
2: Well, part of it, honestly, intermittent fasting, you can
1: that
2: do
1: is it.
2: A lot of sleeping, honestly. So I happen to have a good schedule for it because I stop eating at like 6 o'clock, sometimes earlier.
0: Yeah. Sometimes dinner's at 4.
2: And then I go to bed and I get up and I'm
1: That's
2: here all
1: good
2: morning.
1: Thing.
2: Yeah, it works out good. It gives your system like a little break. But I've never been a person that tracks my fasting because I just kind of am like, okay, stop eating this time, start eating this time.
1: You're roughly.
2: Yes. But if you're into it and you want to really track it and see your progress, which is really cool to see and get lots of information. So this is called Intermittent Fasting Tracker Plus. And I actually posted.
1: Is it free?
2: It is. Some parts are free if you want to use basic versions. I posted a link to it on our Facebook page. I posted like a little video if you want to see what it looks like. It's really cute.
1: Mm-hmm.
2: It's aesthetically pleasing. And that was the reason I got it to begin with.
0: It's really important if you're going to use an app every day. It can't bore you.
2: Yes.
0: Right? It needs to delight your senses.
2: Yeah. And a lot of these are like very ugly. Like they're just like plain and not exciting. This is plain in a cute way. It's like little cartoon, like line drawn bears and cats and stuff being like, oh, you did some steps.
1: Oh my God. Your mind is so simple.
2: Yeah. I'm a simple gal and I really like it. So you can track everything in here. So your calories, water.
0: Okay. So you put in everything that you're consuming.
2: Yes. Everything.
1: It lets you know how you're doing.
2: Yep. And it will show you on your timer, like how long you've been fasting for.
1: How long you have left to go.
2: It can send you alerts when it's time to start your fast, which
1: what
2: can
1: you
2: sometimes
1: can have, what
2: be
1: you
2: helpful
1: can't.
2: When you can start, or it'll be like in an hour you can eat, so you can start thinking about what you want to have.
0: I have a question. I didn't raise my hand like Joe did, but it's the radio, so.
2: Yeah.
0: when you're keeping track, for instance, how long are you fasting?
2: I fast from 6 p.m. till about 12 p.m.
0: Okay, so 18 hours.
2: Yes.
0: That's a long time.
2: Yeah.
0: Let's say you have dinner and you put in what your dinner is. Will the app say, hey, by the way, your body's going to burn that really fast. You're going to be hungry by about 6 a.m. Tomorrow might be tough for you.
1: So maybe you need a little more fuel.
0: Yeah,
2: yes.
0: Or something different.
2: It does give you

0: see what it looks like, because it is really cute and I really do like
1: it. I do like the how it looks. Now, I used to scoff at Courtney when she had that. I would go, scoff, Courtney. But the past couple of years, I've been doing more research in this as we have talked about weight loss and stuff. Mm-hmm. And then I talked to my respected doctor, Dr. Babu.
0: Oh, yes.
1: And Dr. Babu is a big fan also.
0: Yes.
1: And other doctors that I have talked to over the last couple of years, every time I bring up fasting, they get excited.
0: Yes. Yeah.
1: And they're all sold on it. They're like, fasting, if you do it correctly, is a really fantastic thing to do.
0: It's apparently really good for you.
1: Dr. Babu told me. I was like, so Dr. Babu, I'm going to do like an 18-hour fast. And she's like, oh, no, you're not.
0: Don't start with that.
1: She's like, no, you're going to start with a 14-hour fast.
0: Yeah.
1: I was like, I am. And she's like, yes, you are.
0: Yes.
1: I said, what if I don't? She's like, well, you are. And I said, okay, I am.
0: Yeah. You're going to, that does that in the app too. It will give you, if you want to do a plan and you're like, wow, I want to work my way up to the intermittent, like each day fasting.
1: I didn't realize there was like such a science to it, but it's obviously it's a very much a science.
0: Yes.
2: Yeah, I didn't realize I was actually fasting every day, because like if I had dinner at 6 o'clock
1: fasting,
2: last
1: John.
2: Night and I'm not going to eat breakfast till 8 o'clock this morning,
1: and
2: that's
1: you're
2: 14
1: having,
2: hours.
1: Well, are you having anything in your coffee or is it black?
2: No, it's just black coffee.
0: Yeah.
1: Well, then you're literally fasting.
0: You're
1: John.
0: Fasting.
2: Yeah.
0: Your cells are cleaning out the bad cells and your body is sucking all the fat out.
1: Next time mom's over at the holidays and goes, do you need another piece of cheesecake? You go, mom, I'm fasting every day.
0: Yeah.
1: Come on.
0: You can say it. Yes, and then show her on your timer.
2: She'll say, well, you won't be moving too fast if you eat a second piece of cheesecake.
0: Wow.
1: And that's why your mom is my favorite person.
0: It's valid.
1: I love Joan. She's a wonderful lady.
2: Did you do your sponsor?
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12: Tuesday will be sunny, hot, and humid with high temperatures running into the low to middle 90s, feeling temperatures well into the 90s. Winds will be of the southwest to around 5 to 15 miles per hour. By this evening, we will be watching for potential strong, severe thunderstorms, first starting off into the mountains by around 7 or 8 o'clock, then making their way down towards the coastline from around 10 p.m. to midnight or so. Like mentioned, some of these may become strong, severe with damaging wind and large hail being the main threats. Overall, tonight it'll be warm and muggy as lows drop down to the 70s. I'm CBS 13 meteorologist Emily Santum.
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0: 101.9 POR, John, Joe, and Courtney all morning, 12 in a row all day. Where are the worst drivers you ever encounter?
1: Connecticut.
2: Massachusetts.
0: Joe's the winner.
2: Yeah, that's what I always go with. It's a go-to for me. It's pretty easy.
1: Mm-hmm. There's an aggressiveness, but Connecticut has this like... you'll be speeding. You're not going fast enough for them, no matter how fast you go. Mass is more of the weaving in and out of traffic. So I guess both not good.
2: How fast do you normally drive? I'm a little Massachusetts not fast. Fast. What?
1: It is pretty fast.
0: Well, I'll say Lori and I had a road trip to Rhode Island on Sunday.
2: Yeah.
0: Down and back. So Maine, New Hampshire.
2: You went through everybody.
0: Right. Connecticut, but I'll tell you, Massachusetts was fast and weavy.
1: You have to like turn something on in your brain when you hit a certain point when you're headed down or headed back up. You're like,
0: unawareness.
1: Here we go.
0: Yes. This is different. This is different than driving at home.
1: Yeah.
0: I'll tell you why I brought it up. Allstate released their annual study of the best and worst drivers in the country.
1: Ooh.
0: The city with the worst drivers in the country is, in fact, Boston.
1: Really? That tracks.
0: Boston drivers are 189% more likely to be involved in a collision than the national average.
2: That is a huge
0: not
2: 10%, number, isn't it?
0: Not 20, not even 189% more likely to have a wreck than the national average.
1: Yeah, I love the stats.
2: I'm not surprised by that whatsoever. Yeah. And I think most of them are up here for the summer.
0: But wait,
1: oh my God.
2: I'm going to be real honest with you.
1: Yeah.
0: There's more.
2: Yeah, go ahead.
1: No.
0: In the top five, Boston, Worcester, Springfield, Mass.
2: Really?
1: Worcester is crazy. When you go through, even just on the turnpike and you're like going through Worcester, there's that place where it's really curvy.
0: If you say Worcester again, you're going to have to say it right.
1: Worcester. And you go through and you see the polar ice bear thing on the side there.
2: Yes.
1: But it's really curvy and I'm terrified for my life.
0: That is a scary
1: stretch. It's so scary. You're like, it's 45 through here, guys. I don't know why we're going.
2: It's
1: like,
2: funny that you go to any state, though, and they think the other state is always like the worst drivers. If you went to Massachusetts, they'll all say like people in Maine are the worst drivers possible.
1: I feel them glaring at my Maine plate when I'm slow. You know, and I'm not even the slow driver. That's the sad part, but in Mass, I am.
2: Do you ever
1: see that?
2: Yeah, well, when you're in Mass.
1: Yeah.
2: But when they glare at you here, I'm like, dude, home turf. You're in my town right now, baby.
1: You want to rumble?
2: No, I don't want to rumble with anybody. I just want to get to where I need to go and not worry about dying.
1: Yes, that's actually valid.
2: That's what the people in Massachusetts, I got to worry about that crap. They've been really bad this year.
1: They don't
2: fear. Awful this year.
1: Not fearful of anything.
2: No.
1: Red lights. Bye.
0: Those don't exist for some people.
1: No.
0: I would like to have some plates on my car that are James Bond style.
1: Ooh.
0: That depending on what state I'm in, I hit a button and the plate flips around and now it's like that state's plate.
2: And you,
1: okay.
2: So you just kind of blend in with everybody else.
0: So no one goes like, main driver.
2: Yeah, let's get him.
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0: So if you want to sell your home and you want to get it done fast and you want to get the most money possible, but you're not sure what it's worth.
2: I know what to do.
1: Oh, yeah.
2: You go to JeffSellsMaine.com. That's Jeff Matea's website. Mm-hmm. I bought my house from Jeff Matea and the Matea Group at Keller Williams Realty.
1: Yeah.
2: But they don't just sell houses. They buy houses. They buy property. They sell property.
1: Lots of land.
2: Freaking Jeff does everything.
0: Oh, yeah.
1: And he knows everybody. Say you're like, I'm sick of Maine. I want to move out of state. You can do that through him,
0: too. Oh, yeah, Mr. Big Time Connected.
1: I know everybody.
0: Oh, I'm Jeff. Or if you know someone moving to Maine. My cousin was moving from Massachusetts to Maine.
2: Yes. Hooked him up, didn't he?
0: Right, hooked him up. Found a perfect, found literally his dream home in Maine fast. Yeah, Jeff Matea is the guy. That's why we recommend M-A-T-E. Well, you know how it goes. Yeah.

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0: Next thing you know, it's the next thing. 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
0: Yeah.
2: Mm-hmm.
0: What's better than new furniture for your home? 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
1: Well, there you go.
0: That's a pretty good deal.
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0: John, Joe, and Courtney's hang up or hang out this morning on 101.9 POR. We're going to find out whether they want to go out again on a date after, you know, one date, Eddie and Sheila, in this case, Sheila from Saco. There was no second date. We're going to find out why. Pay for date number two.
2: Michelle. Well,
0: if they want to hang out, and otherwise, maybe they'll just hang up. Hence the name.
1: And we save money.
2: Yeah.
0: Yeah, exactly. We'll talk to Sheila first. Thanks for being on the radio with us.
4: Yeah, thanks for having me here with you guys.
2: No problem. Tell us about Eddie.
1: Yeah, what's up with Eddie?
4: Well, I mean, it really wasn't a big deal. Like, we had our date. He came over for dinner. I cooked, and that's kind of my thing.
0: Nice.
4: And I just felt like we really connected, you know? And even after the date, we texted, we made plans. But he stood me up, and I haven't heard from him since.
2: Aww.
1: Brave girl having him over the house, too. Yeah. First date out, huh?
2: That's really sad that he stood you up, because that's just like a horrible feeling.
0: That's
2: you
0: worse
2: get all
0: than
2: dressed
0: ghosting.
2: Up. Oh, yeah.
0: That's way worse than ghosting.
2: Mm. Yeah, especially if you wasted gas, money, stuff like that. I'm really sorry.
4: Yeah, we made a plan. And I know it wasn't my cooking, and my place isn't weird.
2: Okay.
4: So I don't think it's... Yeah, I don't know. He blocked my number because I called him when he stood me up and it went straight to this weird
1: cell phone.
2: What?
1: Did you say he blocked you? He blocked your phone number?
4: I think so, yeah.
1: Oh, Sheila, that's not good.
2: No.
1: Listen, if he's blocking, honey, if he's blocking your phone number, then he just doesn't want to talk to you. This might be difficult for us to like make this happen.
4: I just want to know what happened more than anything else. You know, like this doesn't happen to me, so. I just want to know what the deal is here.
1: Right.
4: Yeah.
0: All right.
2: Understandable.
1: Well, that's what we do here. We're deal figure outers.
0: What?
2: Yes.
0: What?
1: We figure out deals.
0: I got you. I got you. I didn't even understand.
2: It's on our business card.
0: Deal figure is figure outers. John, Joe, and Courtney, deal figure outers.
2: Figure skaters.
0: Sheila, you gave us Eddie's phone number. Our number is probably not blocked.
1: Yeah,
0: so
2: I hope
0: not.
2: So.
0: Hopefully he'll answer, and we'll talk to him. We'll find out his side of the story, and then we'll ask you to just listen in until we bring you into the conversation, okay?
4: Okay. All right. Thank you.
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2: Tuesday will be sunny, hot, and humid with high temperatures running into the low to middle 90s, feel like temperatures well into the 90s. Winds will be of the southwest to around 5 to 15 miles per hour. By this evening, we will be watching for potential strong to severe thunderstorms, first starting off into the mountains by around 7 or 8 o'clock, then making their way down towards the coastline from around 10 p.m. to midnight or so. Like mentioned, some of these may become strong to severe with damaging wind and large hail being the main threats. Overall, tonight it'll be warm and muggy as lows drop down to the 70s. I'm CBS 13 meteorologist Emily Santum.
1: 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John, Joe, and Courtney all morning. 12 in a row, all day.

0: Tyler Hubbard with John, Jill, and Courtney on 101.9 POR. How hot is it going to be today? I should have said it. It's going to be so hot today.
1: How hot is that? Hot, really.
2: Yeah, it's going to be really
1: sweaty.
0: This Saturday, 101.9 POR will be in Gray at Outpost Outfitters for their summer open house.
1: Woo.
0: That's actually going on Friday and Saturday. So we'll be at Maine's newest RV dealer, Outpost Outfitters, with the POR prize wheel and some tickets to see Chris Stapleton at Fenway.
1: What?
0: And Jordan Davis at Thompson's Point.
1: Oh.
0: Two different winners. And all you have to do is come by and you'll be able to sign up Saturday. And there's free barbecue and a free petting zoo and a lot more.
1: I'll be there.
0: See how Courtney
1: perked
0: up. What's up?
1: Free?
0: Barbecue? Mm. Back to this hang up or hang out on POR.
3: Two people, but no second date. 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
0: John, Joe, and Courtney's hang up or hang out. We talked to Sheila and Sacco, who apparently had Eddie over her place and made a really nice dinner and everything. They made plans for a second date.
2: Yeah.
0: Eddie was a no-show and blocked her number, apparently.
1: That's awful. I feel really bad.
2: Yeah, but something must have happened on that first date where, he could no-show and you'd think, he just didn't like her. Why would you block her number?
1: You don't just block someone for no reason.
2: Right?
0: Well, enough of the recap. We are deal figure outers, as
2: right.
0: Joe
1: it's
0: said.
1: That's true.
0: So we have Eddie's phone number. We're going to call him. And if he answers, probably will. We're going to find out. What's the story, Eddie?
4: Hello?
2: Eddie! Is this Eddie?
4: This is Eddie, yes.
2: Hey, it's John, Joe, and Courtney from 101.9 POR. You're on the radio.
1: Hi.
2: Eddie, don't hang up, please. We have something very important to discuss with you. Okay?
4: Okay.
2: Hey, Eddie, do you remember a date you went out on with a young lady named Sheila?
4: Kind of awkward.
0: We love awkward.
2: Yeah,
1: we want to know.
0: Even more so since you're on the radio, our listeners love awkward.
1: We want to hear the tea.
2: Yeah. How awkward are we talking here, Eddie?
4: Sheila's grandma won't stop calling me.
2: I'm sorry, I missed that.
1: What?
0: Sheila's
1: grandmother?
4: Yeah, she wouldn't stop calling me. She left me a bunch of voicemails, and, you know, I think she's into me.
2: Grandma's into you?
1: Wait, did you even meet? You met her grandmother? Sheila's grandmother?
4: Yeah. Okay, let me explain. So Sheila introduced me to her when I had dinner at her place.

0: Okay.
1: And you know, no offense to her grandma, she's really sweet, but somehow she got my number, and she hasn't stopped calling me. Yeah, I mean, she's a sweet old lady, so she left.
2: She's just calling to say hi.
1: She left me some really not safe for work voicemail.
3: Oh my God,
2: Grandma did.
0: This is a hang up or hang out first. Did you block Sheila's number?
1: I did.
0: Okay.
1: Just because, I mean, I was weirded out by the whole thing. You know, her grandma got a hold of my number. So I don't need any other relatives calling me. So.
0: The blocking is understandable now.
2: Wow. I'm kind of in shock with this one. But so Eddie, so I get where you're coming from with the grandma, but you didn't think maybe you'll just tell Sheila that? Like, why are you blocking her number and that type of thing? Don't you think she should know that grandma's trying to steal her men? I mean, you just stood her up.
0: Yeah, that's not cool.
3: We'll ask Sheila that question about what's going on with grandma because Sheila's listening right now.
0: Surprise!
3: On the other line. Sheila,
2: explain your grandmother.
0: Yeah. It's
3: so many questions.
0: Naughty old broad.
4: I want to get a few things straight first. I just want to say, like, standing somebody up is not cool. Secondly, like, I don't give my phone number out to all my relatives or whatever. I don't know what that is. And then my grandma just lost her husband last year. My grandpa died. She's just been lonely. That's all.
3: Is that why? Do you live with your grandma?
4: She still has her house, but I have two bedrooms, and she basically lives with me now. But she wasn't even, it's not like she, like, was there on our date. She went to a movie with her friends. Like, she wasn't even there.
2: Wow.
4: She met him for a few minutes. But, yeah, she does sort of live with me now. But she's lonely.
0: That's fine.
1: Look, I'm really sorry to hear that, but I'm way too young for your grandma. I have about 10 voicemails from her before I block both of you.
2: Eddie, I mean, like, what kind of things is grandma saying to you on these messages? Can you keep it clean and tell us?
1: It was along the lines of, she loved looking at me in the jeans I was wearing, and it reminded her of Burt Reynolds.
2: What? It reminded her
3: like Smokey and the Bandit.
2: The Bandit.
0: Burt Reynolds. That's pretty tame for like naughty voicemail.
3: Do you have a mustache, Eddie?
2: So Burt Reynolds.
4: What's so Nazi for work about Burt Reynolds? That's what I want to know.
2: Yeah. Well, listen, Burt Reynolds, handsome guy back in the day. Mm-hmm. You know, he was great. You should probably take that as a compliment. I mean, the Bandit looked great in a pair of jeans.
0: Yeah.
1: Look. I find it weird that her grandma was swearing with me.
2: Mm-hmm.
1: Yeah, that's all. I'm not into Grady.
2: Wow.
4: Ew, nobody's accusing you of being into my grandma.
2: Oh my God.
4: Okay.
0: What if the grandma whole thing didn't happen? Like, do you two like each other enough to go out and like?
2: Oh, maybe you can't go back from this.
0: Especially with the grandmother there all the time. But I don't know. You could work something out. You know, or maybe I don't know.
3: I don't know,
2: Eddie?
3: What you're suggesting,
0: yeah.
3: Courtney.
0: Would you want to go, Eddie? Would
2: this
0: you want to go
2: yes,
0: out?
2: A yes or no question here, Eddie.
0: Yeah.
1: I mean, I guess.
2: No. Yes or no question.
0: Yeah.
1: Look. If I went another date with her, I'm just going to think about her grandma.
4: Oh. Ew, look. I understand. My grandma can cross boundaries. I'm going to talk to her about it, but you just need to get over yourself. Like, this is my grandma you're putting on the spot right now.
3: Sheila, how old's grandma, by the way?
4: 89.
2: Wow.
3: Oh, my God.
0: Wow.
3: It's like that Garth Brooks song where the hands of leather turn to velvet and a touch.
2: Oh, my God.
0: Why?
3: We're going to pay for date number two. That's what hang up or hang out.
4: No, I'm good. I'm sorry that my grandma, like, put him in an awkward position or whatever. But I don't know. I feel like you're a grown man. You could have been more mature and you could have said, like, I don't know. You could have said, I'm uncomfortable. Your grandma keeps calling me or whatever. Instead, now I'm just really embarrassed to find all about this on a radio show and... Thanks for that, I guess. I don't know.
2: Mm-hmm.
4: You guys, I'm really sorry for wasting your time. I don't think I want that second date at all. I don't know. No.
0: This was definitely not a waste of time.
2: No, Sheila, don't be embarrassed about her or anything. I mean, mm-hmm. You know, we're just having fun, and I get that you're embarrassed. But also, I don't know if I'd be too mad with Eddie. This is a weird, awkward situation
3: bizarre.
2: I don't know if he could win any way here.
0: No, he wasn't equipped to deal with this.
4: Yeah, but it's weird, but why wouldn't he just say, hey, like, you don't stand somebody up.
2: Hey, Sheila, Sheila, guess what? Hey, Sheila, I didn't stand you up. Don't yell at me.
3: I don't even know if Eddie's still on the line. But, Sheila, just be glad Eddie

0: didn't have the hots for your grandma, because then this would have been really weird.
1: Oh, you know what? I just tried to call Eddie back on the other line. He blocked us too.
2: Hang up or hang out with John, Joe, and Courtney on 101.9 POR. 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
1: That's good stuff right there.
0: The Claws and Country Music Festival is coming up a couple weeks. 12 days?
1: Oh, my God. Yeah. July.

0: I'll be in the parking lot.
1: Joe will have a long trench coat.
0: Absolutely.
1: And he'll put you on his shoulders.
0: Whatever it takes.
2: What?
1: It'll just look like a really tall person.
0: And I'll put my hand over my face and go, "Excuse me, I have to get in. May I get in to use the restrooms? I have to poop very bad."
2: Oh, God. I don't think you'd fit in the restrooms if they're that tall.
0: Yeah, I guess not.
1: Would have been fine up until the end there.
0: Yeah, sorry. Yeah. That was for court.
2: You said poop.
1: Now let's get this morning's feel-good story of the day.

0: He does when he authenticates his computer again.
1: No.
0: Freaking 2 seconds. I get away from this thing and I got to re-sign back in.
1: I notice it times out faster lately. I don't know what it is.
0: Oh my God. It's so frustrating that I just, like, you got to keep signing into your computer over and over again. So sometimes, guys, a hometown hero isn't someone who scored the winning touchdown. Sometimes it's someone who simply just refuses to give up. Those are the best kind of heroes, right?
1: Yeah.
0: Last week's hometown hero at the Turner, Maine Family Farmers Market was 12-year-old Eli Levitt of Turner. This past winter, Eli suffered devastating injuries in a ski racing accident changed his life in an instant. He was rushed to a mountain emergency. The crew flew him to the Barbara Bush Children's Hospital. For his family, it was every parent's worst nightmare. But here's the part that makes this the main extra cup of Joe feel-good story of the day, okay? The Turner community didn't just send thoughts and prayers. They showed up.
1: Good.
0: They had a GoFundMe and raised over like $55,000.
2: Wow.
0: Lost Valley donated a portion of lift ticket sales. Local businesses pitched in. His little sister organized a 5K fundraiser to help her big bro out. Which was really cool.
2: And that means the parents did not have to worry about medical bills piling up,
0: right?
2: Which I'm sure they did.
1: Yes. Yep.
0: And that's Maine, right?
2: Yeah.
0: One family falls, an entire community reaches down and helps them get back up.
2: That's great. Mm-hmm.
0: Now, today, Eli continues that hard work of recovery with courage, determination, and a smile that has inspired so many people. And his goal is to get back to doing what he loves best, and judging by the people standing behind him, I saw a recent photo, I'd never bet against Eli. Telling you that right now.
2: Nice.
0: So congratulations again to Eli Levitt. He is this week's hometown hero at the Turner, Maine Farmers Market.
1: I want to thank
0: our buddy Eric sent in that story. And Eli, man, what an amazing resilience of this kid.
1: Mm-hmm.
2: Never give up and stay inspiring.
0: It's a great story to share with other kids and families, too, that you just don't give up.
1: Yes.
0: And that's why it is the Extra Cup of Joe feel-good story of the day, being brought to you by 207 Plumbing, Heating, and Air Conditioning. 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
2: Tuesday will be sunny, hot, and humid, with high temperatures running into the low to middle 90s, feeling temperatures well into the 90s. Winds will be of the southwest around 5 to 15 miles per hour. By this evening, we will be watching for potential strong to severe thunderstorms, first starting off into the mountains by around 7 or 8 o'clock, then making their way down towards the coastline from around 10 p.m. to midnight or so. Like mentioned, some of these may become strong to severe with damaging wind and large hail being the main threats. Overall, tonight it'll be warm and muggy as lows drop down to the 70s. I'm CBS 13 meteorologist Emily Santum.
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0: say so. 101.9 POR, John, Joe, and Courtney all morning. 12 in a row all day. For summer, another hot day today. Another Joe v. Courtney summer stuff quiz.
1: Oh, great.
2: Oh, no.
0: Joe will ding his way in, and Courtney will...
2: dong.
0: And the first person to 3 points will win. I'll give you clues about things related to summer.
1: Okay.
2: Okay.
0: And the winner gets to dig into John's box of fun and find a fabulous prize. What did you get yesterday?
1: Yesterday, let me think.
2: Cheese.
1: Yes, it wasn't regular cheese. It was canned nacho cheese.
2: Mm.
1: Queso dip, kind of.
0: Yeah, that was it.
2: Off-brand.
1: Yeah. Off-brand queso dip. Yeah, it was wonderful.
2: Yummy.
0: Yeah. Hey, you don't know till you try it.
1: This is true, and I'm not going to try it, so I'll never know.
2: That's valid.
0: You'll never, ever know. All right, first person to three for this summer quiz. You toss me around.
2: Dong.
0: Courtney. I literally just said, you toss me around, dong, Courtney.
1: I caught that too.
2: Nice. Volleyball?
0: Finish
1: Johnny?
0: The clue for Joe.
1: I think I know what it is.
0: You toss me around at cookouts, parks, and beaches.
1: I was going to say frisbee.
0: Would be a correct answer.
1: Frisbee, Courtney. Oh, excuse me. Ding! Frisbee.
0: Did you say volleyball?
2: Yeah.
0: Football would have been a go-to answer.
2: I don't know about sports.
1: Mm-hmm.
2: Balls. In general.
1: Dong.
0: I buzz around your picnic.
2: Dong.
0: Courtney.
2: Mosquito. Or fly.
1: Yeah. No. You don't get two guesses. What? You don't get two guesses.
2: The same thing, right?
1: It's one guess.
2: One and done.
1: Was that the entire question, John?
0: I buzz around your picnic and I love your soda can.
1: Oh. What did you say first, Courtney? Mosquito?
2: Mosquito.
0: Okay. Mosquito.
1: Ding.
0: Joe.
1: Fly.
0: I was looking for Yellow Jacket.
1: Oh, come
2: what?
1: On.
2: What? Specifically? Okay.
1: All right, fine.
0: I'm grilled and served
1: Dang.
0: On a...
1: Dang.
0: Joe.
1: I'm going to say hot dog.
2: Okay.
0: You had a couple...
2: Could have been a lot of things.
0: Right?
1: Hot dog hamburger. I was a 50-50 shot there, I thought.
0: And actually, is it a hot dog bun or a hot dog roll?
1: I think
2: it's a bun.
1: Well, it depends, right?
2: Because the roll is the... cut on the side and the bun is the top?
0: Is that the difference?
2: Or is it the...
1: And it's, that's a hot dog and a Frankfurter. They're different, right? Aren't they different?
0: I don't know.
1: Aren't they called different things?
2: And then Dr. Frankenfata.
1: I don't know. Let me win. Give me one more.
0: Oh, one more? We only have one more?
1: Yeah.
0: You fill me with water.
1: Dang! Courtney, you got it.
0: I think it was Courtney.
2: Fill me with water. A pool?
0: I'll finish the question for Joe's dinger. You fill me with water and surprise your friends.
2: Oh.
1: Mm. Ding! A water balloon.
0: That's a win.
1: We did that last week at my son's birthday party.
2: Ooh.
1: We did the bunch ones where you bunch them up and then you fill them all at once.
0: Oh, cool.
2: That's hardcore.
1: Yeah,
0: that's
1: it's like
0: thing.
1: You get 50 or 100 of them at once and then they just like, you know, they're done.
0: Nice.
2: Wow.
1: Yeah, it was awesome.
2: And they throw them.
1: What
2: are you going to get?
0: Reach in without looking into John's box of fun.
1: Right,
2: what strange off-brand cheese product will you get today?
1: I don't know.
0: There was
1: man.
0: Only one cheese product. There was only one nacho cheese product.
1: What's this? What am I going to win today? It's going to be this.
0: What is
2: Ooh.
0: It?
1: Chattering teeth.
0: Yay.
2: Wait, I thought you won those already.
1: Yeah, I had to put it back in the box.
0: Are you going to put it back in the box again? Do you not like chattering teeth?
1: It goes.
0: Why do you not like chattering teeth?
1: I'll bring it home for the boys.
2: Yeah, they'll like that, right? That's a classic.
1: Yeah, because I know that it'll end up in my house and I'll end up picking up the chattering teeth in 50 different places and going, hey, whose chattering teeth are these? Okay, what do you do with them? Pick and clean them up.
2: Whose are these?
1: Just extra stuff for me to pick up at home.
0: What I want to happen, and I hope and pray it does, is that the dog Phoebe is the one who picks up the chattering teeth.
2: Yes.
0: And you look at Phoebe at some point, and Phoebe turns and looks at you with the chattering
2: She's
0: teeth
2: like,
0: in
2: ah.
0: her mouth.
1: Right.
0: And that's what you
3: Hello,
0: see.
3: Hello, father.
1: Now, that would be pretty funny. Probably
2: Classic.
1: Not going to happen.
0: Oh, too bad.
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0: That is the band Perry, our headliner for the Claws and Country Music Festival, third annual Claws and Country Music Festival coming up the 26th.
1: I'm going to tell you guys right now.
0: Tell me.
1: I've been watching a lot of the band Perry's footage online. I've been following them since we announced that they were going to be coming to Claws and Country. They're going to blow that stage up.
2: I'm telling you right now,
1: that's going to be a smoking hot show that day.
0: It's awesome.
1: They are going to burn it down, baby. Nice. It's going to be awesome.
0: $28 will get you in. Kids get in free. There's free parking. It's 100% benefit for the Brunswick Naval Aviation Museum. And now let's move on. Courtney has this morning's app of the day on 101.9 POR. I'm sure it's really good.
2: This is a pretty good one. I've been using this for like a week-ish. And I haven't talked about it on the air, but I've been going back to intermittent fasting, which is when you fast for a period of time, no eating, no you do drink water, drink black coffee, zero sugar beverages, stuff like that, depending on how strict you are.
1: I have a question.
2: Yeah.
1: Is this like when you told us you were fasting last time, but it was just when you were sleeping?
2: Well, part of it, honestly,

0: Plus. And I actually posted...
1: Is it free?
0: It is... Some parts are free if you want to use basic versions. I posted a link to it on our Facebook page. I posted like a little video if you want to see what it looks like. It's really cute. Mm-hmm. It's aesthetically pleasing. And that was the reason I got it to begin with.
2: It's really important if you're going to use an app every day. It can't bore you.
1: Yes.
2: Right? It needs to delight your senses.
0: Yeah. And a lot of these are like very ugly. Like they're just like plain and not exciting. This is plain in a cute way. It's like little cartoon, like line drawn bears and cats and stuff being like, oh, you did some steps.
1: Oh my God, your mind is so simple.
0: Yeah, I'm a simple gal, and I really like it. So you can track everything in here. So your calories, water.
2: Okay, so you put in everything mm-hmm. that you're consuming.
0: Yes, everything.
1: It lets you know how you're doing.
0: Yep, and it will show you on your timer like how long you've been
1: fasting
0: for.
1: How long you have left to go.
0: It can send you alerts when it's time to start your fast, which can sometimes be helpful. When you can start, or it'll be like in an hour you can eat, so you can start thinking about what you want to have.
2: I have a question. Mm-hmm. I didn't raise my hand like Joe did, but it's the radio. So, when you're keeping track, how long are you fasting?
0: I fast from 6 p.m. till about 12 p.m.
2: Mm-hmm. Okay. So 18 hours.
0: Yes.
2: That's a long time.
0: Yeah.
2: Let's say you have dinner and you put in what your dinner is. Mm-hmm. Will the app say, hey, by the way, your body's going to burn that really fast. You're going to be hungry by about 6 a.m. Tomorrow might be tough for you.
1: Maybe you need a little more fuel.
2: Yeah. Yes. Or something different.
0: It does give you how many calories you should be eating. It's not going to automatically do that, but there are a ton of little info things like infographics in here that'll tell you, like, if you're fueling your body a certain way, it's going to make the fast way easier. Mm. Also, balancing your salts, like electrolytes and water and stuff.
1: That's a big thing, isn't it, Courtney?
0: Yeah, if you're just chugging straight up water all day, you're going to feel yucky. You need to balance the salt out. Mm-hmm. And I know some people do like the Himalayan pink salt. They'll like put it under their tongue and stuff. Yep. But apparently it does work. So it's good stuff. I did a little video on it if you want to see what it looks like, because it is really cute and I really do like it.
1: I do like the how it looks. Now, I used to scoff at Courtney when she got that. I would go, scoff. Courtney. But the past couple of years, I've been doing more research in this as we have talked about weight loss and stuff. Mm-hmm. And then I talked to my respected doctor, Dr. Babu.
0: Oh, yes.
1: Dr. Babu is a big fan also.
0: Yes.
1: And other doctors that I have talked to over the last couple of years, every time I bring up fasting, they get excited.
0: Yes. Yeah.
1: And they're all sold on it. They're like, fasting, if you do it correctly, is a really fantastic thing to do.
0: It's apparently really good for you.
1: Dr. Babu told me. I was like, so Dr. Babu, I'm going to do like an 18-hour fast. And she's like, oh, no, you're not.
0: Don't start with that.
1: She's like, no, you're going to start with a 14-hour fast.
0: Yeah.
1: I was like, I am. And she's like, yes, you are.
0: Yes.
1: I said, what if I don't? She's like, well, you are. And I said, okay, I am.
0: Yeah. That does that in the app too. It will give you, if you want to do a plan and you're like, wow, I want to work my way up to the intermittent, like each day fasting.
1: I didn't realize there was like such a science to it, but it's obviously it's a very much a science.
0: Yes. Yeah, there
2: is. I didn't realize I was actually fasting every day because, like, if I had dinner at 6 o'clock
1: fasting,
2: last
1: John.
2: Night and I'm not going to eat breakfast till 8 o'clock this morning,
1: and
2: that's
1: you're having,
2: 14 hours.
1: Well, are you having anything in your coffee or is it black?
2: No, it's just black coffee.
0: Yeah.
1: Well, then you're literally fasting.
0: You're
1: John.
0: Fasting.
2: Yeah.
0: Your cells are cleaning out the bad cells and your body is sucking all the fat out.
1: Next time mom's over at the holidays and goes, do you need another piece of cheesecake? You go, mom, I'm fasting every day.
0: Yeah.
1: Come on.
0: You can say it. And then show her on your timer.
2: She'll say, well, you won't be moving too fast if you eat a second piece of cheesecake.
0: Wow.
1: And that's why your mom is my favorite person.
0: It's valid.
1: I love Joan. She's a wonderful lady.
0: Love you, Joan.
2: Did you do your sponsor?
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4: Tuesday will be sunny, hot, and humid with high temperatures running into the low to middle 90s, feeling temperatures well into the 90s. Winds will be of the southwest around 5 to 15 miles per hour. By this evening, we will be watching for potential strong to severe thunderstorms, first starting off into the mountains by around 7 or 8 o'clock, then making their way down towards the coastline from around 10 p.m. to midnight or so. Like mentioned, some of these may become strong to severe with damaging wind and large hail being the main threats. Overall, tonight it'll be warm and muggy as lows drop down to the 70s. I'm CBS 13 meteorologist Emily Santum.
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I'm sure there were quite a few people that were, well, sleepless in Biddeford last night. 101.9 POR, John, Joey, Courtney, all morning, 12 in a row, all day. It's Riley Reid. I mean, to not address what happened yesterday would be a travesty. I didn't know how to mention it yesterday. All I can say is I'm hurting for Biddeford right now.

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Don't forget, if you want to win some Jordan Davis tickets, you better show up at Outpost Outfitters. They've got an open house this Saturday. You got a chance to win Jordan Davis tickets. Also got a chance to win some Chris Stapleton tickets, too. 101.9 POR. 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

all day. Happy Tuesday, Socko. What's up? I am Riley Reed. And if you want to win some Ella Langley tickets, well, I'll tell you how you can do that coming up in just a bit here on POR.

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0: 101.9 POR, John, Joey, Courtney, all morning, 12 in a row, all day. It's Riley Reed. Just a few more days, just two, until we're back out at the SWIC for our summer patio concert series. Going to have Madden Metcalf hitting the main Quit Link stage at 7 o'clock on Thursday night at the SWIC in OOB. Hope to see you out there, too.
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2: Thunderstorms, some of them becoming strong to severe, will continue this evening before moving out after midnight. Otherwise, it'll be warm and muggy tonight as lows drop to around 70 degrees with winds out of the west around 5 to 10 miles per hour. There is a slight chance for a shower early on Wednesday, otherwise will turn mostly sunny throughout the day with lower levels of humidity. High temperatures will run into the mid to upper 80s near 90 degrees. Winds will be out of the northwest around 5 to 15 miles per hour with gusts up to 20. I'm CBS 13 meteorologist Emily Santum.
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I like red hair too, but usually there is something a little bit off about them. It's okay, I can say that because I have a little bit of red hair myself. 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

Man, Travis has changed Taylor so much. Just over a week being married, and they already have a dog. Taylor has always been a cat person, and now she has a dog. Next, she's going to be starting to say, all right now.

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1: Flatland Cavalry on 101.9 POR. John Joe recording all morning, 12 in a row, all day. It's Riley Reed. Yeah, Claws and Country coming up on the 26th. That's 12 days away. It's all to benefit the Brunswick Naval Aviation Museum. And, of course, our headliner is the band Perry. All that's missing right now is you. Get those tickets.
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8: The Plattner campaign has mercifully ended because it was built on lies. Plattner lied about everything from his Nazi tattoo to his toxic, dangerous relationships with women. And Plattner and his out-of-state allies repeatedly lied about Susan Collins. You may not agree with Susan on everything, but Plattner and his accomplices launched an endless stream of lies. Independent fact-checkers proved Plattner's claim that Susan voted to cut Medicaid was false. Susan even won awards for protecting Medicaid. Fact-checkers said Plattner's claim that Susan was corrupt is also false. The list of their lies goes on and on. So as the Democrat establishment and political insiders plot to anoint Plattner's replacement, remember, they will continue to repeat these lies. And that is sad. But true.
9: I'm Susan Collins, and I've approved this message.
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19: Thunderstorms, some of them becoming strong to severe, will continue this evening before moving out after midnight. Otherwise, it'll be warm and muggy tonight as lows drop to around 70 degrees with winds out of the west around 5 to 10 miles per hour. There is a slight chance for a shower early on Wednesday, otherwise will turn mostly sunny throughout the day with lower levels of humidity.

0: High temperatures will run into the mid to upper 80s near 90 degrees. Winds will be out of the northwest around 5 to 15 miles per hour, with gusts up to 20. I'm CBS 13 meteorologist Emily Santum.
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John, Joe, and Courtney all morning, 12 in a row, all day. 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

101.9 POR, John, Joey, Courtney, all morning, 12 in a row, all day. A gun quit. Happy Tuesday. My name is Riley Reed, and I'm happy to be hanging out with you, playing all your country favorites, like Hudson Westbrook, Painted You Pretty.

And don't forget, her tour is coming to Boston in November. I would try to scoop up those tickets now. It might be sold out already. But who knows? Maybe we'll have some to give away as we get a little bit closer to the show.

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101.9 POR, John, Joe, and Courtney all morning, 12 in a row, all day. Keith Urban there. Summer Breeze. Still so weird that he did a yacht rock album. But speaking of yachts, well, they're not quite yachts, but they are boats, and you can hear concerts out on the Casco Bay. Yeah, we got more details on that at 101.9POR.com. Lainey Wilson and John Mayer now. 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

0: Oh, man, that song always makes me think of my buddy Jonathan. That was his go-to in karaoke. I haven't seen Jonathan in years. He's in the military now, moved all over the world, done tours in Iraq and Afghanistan, and I don't even know what tour he's on now. He might be home now. I hope he is. But, yeah, that song always makes me think of him. Anytime we'd go out for karaoke, he'd be like, I'm going to play Josh Turner, your man. Because he had a good, deep voice and loved himself some Josh Turner.
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2: Thunderstorms, some of them becoming strong to severe, will continue this evening before moving out after midnight. Otherwise, it'll be warm and muggy tonight as lows drop to around 70 degrees with winds out of the west around 5 to 10 miles per hour. There is a slight chance for a shower early on Wednesday, otherwise will turn mostly sunny throughout the day with lower levels of humidity. High temperatures will run into the mid to upper 80s near 90 degrees. Winds will be out of the northwest around 5 to 15 miles per hour with gusts up to 20. I'm CBS 13 meteorologist Emily Santum.
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Jordan Davis tickets up for grabs at Outpost Outfitters. Their open house this Saturday in Gray. 101.9 POR. Maybe we'll see you there. Gary.

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Thought it was pretty cool that Riley Green paid tribute and homage to Toby Keith in the music video for that song right there. Think As You Drunk. 101.9 POR, John Joy Courtney, all morning, 12 in a row, all day. How's it going, Sopo? Bailey Zimmerman's on now.

101.9 POR, John, Joe, and Courtney all morning, 12 in a row all day. How about that? Congrats to Mr. Jordan Walker coming from behind and winning the home run derby, rallying from down to win it with 11 homers. Man.

right, so who's got the best mac and cheese in the South? 207. Let me know on the POR text line, 207-792-9767. Here's Justin Moore.

0: Shoot the Bull with Luke Combs. That is Cody Johnson on 101.9 POR. John Joe recording all morning, 12 in a row, all day. I bet that grandpa was saying, shoot it, shoot it, when that bull bison was charging him. This is why you just leave wild animals alone. Although, in their defense, really, they just took a picture. But I guess he was not happy about that, and that's why he charged the grandpa and threw him 8 feet in the air. Grandson better never get mad at their grandfather ever again. That's for sure.
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0: Lawson Country is coming up in 12 days. Can you believe it? Yep. We're going to be out at Brunswick Landing. Toby McAllister and the Sierra Sounds will be there. Stephanie Ryan, Isaiah Bennett. A few more local acts for you. And, of course, our headliner, the band Perry. Get those tickets now.
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12: Thunderstorms, some of them becoming strong to severe, will continue this evening before moving out after midnight. Otherwise, it'll be warm and muggy tonight as lows drop to around 70 degrees with winds out of the west around 5 to 10 miles per hour. There's a slight chance for a shower early on Wednesday, otherwise will turn mostly sunny throughout the day with lower levels of humidity. High temperatures will run into the mid to upper 80s near 90 degrees. Winds will be out of the northwest around 5 to 15 miles per hour with gusts up to 20. I'm CBS 13 meteorologist Emily Santum.
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Pretty cool. Thomas Rhett got to see his dad, Rhett Akins, get inducted into the Grand Ole Opry just recently. 101.9 POR. I mean, that's like the pinnacle of country right there. Casey Musgraves now. Dry spell in this 12 in a row.

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101.9 POR, John Joe, recording all morning, 12 in a row, all day. I don't know about you, but I am very looking forward to September. 101.9 POR, John Joe, recording all morning, 12 in a row, all day. I don't know about you, but I am very looking forward to September when we get that new Riley Green album. Luke Combs,

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101.9 POR, John, Joe, and Courtney all morning, 12 in a row all day. I am Riley Reed. Hope you're enjoying your Tuesday. Hope you have some mac and cheese. Today it is National Mac and Cheese Day. It's crazy the amount of food days, food holidays we have in July. We should just change the name of July to food.

0: Whether you're caring for patients or caring for pets, we've got your back with the right tunes.
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We're back out at the SWIC. Yeah, we took a break last week. We're back out there this Thursday night. Matt and Metcalf will hit the main Quitlink stage. We'll also have the Chase Joe band out there. We'd love to see you out there. It's a free show.

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0: 101.9 POR. John Joe recording all morning, 12 in a row, all day. It's Riley Reed. Have you heard about these $300 checks that Mainers could be getting, the affordability check? Yeah, those are going to start arriving early next month. Some seniors and those with low incomes, though, whose checks these are meant for, are wondering if they'll actually get them, though. So, will you? Well, they're basing the eligibility for these checks based on a person's 2025 tax return. So, hopefully, you got those tax returns done. Because if not, you might not get that check. And I bet you could really use it.
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0: 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I don't know. 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
4: Thunderstorms, some of them becoming strong to severe, will continue this evening before moving out after midnight. Otherwise, it'll be warm and muggy tonight as lows drop to around 70 degrees with winds out of the west around 5 to 10 miles per hour. There is a slight chance for a shower early on Wednesday, otherwise will turn mostly sunny throughout the day with lower levels of humidity. High temperatures will run into the mid to upper 80s near 90 degrees. Winds will be out of the northwest around 5 to 15 miles per hour with gusts up to 20. I'm CBS 13 meteorologist Emily Santum.
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9 POR, John, Joe, and Courtney all morning, 12 in a row every hour while you work. I hope you're having a great Tuesday, Maine. 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

101.9 POR, John, Joe, and Courtney all morning, 12 in a row, all day. It's Ben Brophy. I made a post not too long ago on POR's social channels, basically just saying it looks weird outside. And that's because it was. Canadian wildfire smoke, I guess, coming down this way, which I didn't know was going to be a thing today. Made things all yellow. Looks a little less yellow now than it did. Lauren, Elena, Chase Matthew, and all my exes.

101.9 POR, John, Joe, and Courtney all morning, 12 in a row, every hour while you work. Madden Metcalf in Kind of Paradise is less than 10 minutes away. Here's Hardy, Morgan Wallen, Eric Church, and Tim McGraw with MacArthur.

0: Madden Metcalf, Kind of Paradise, 101.9 POR. John, Joe, and Courtney all morning, 12 in a row, every hour while you work. On Thursday, Madden Metcalf will be at the Brunswick in Old Orchard Beach for the POR Summer Patio Concert Series. 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We'll see you at the Brunswick in Old Orchard Beach in 2 days. Jason Aldean, and Don't Tell on Me, is on the way on POR.
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9: We know what it's like here because we live here. Here at Hannaford. It's Jess at the seafood counter and Greg who catches that food daily at daybreak. Where purchases aren't transactional. They're catching up on town news and continuing our story from last time. Here is good from sea to store. It's picked, stocked, and purchased local. Where everyone gets to see all the good that happens here. Hannaford, all for good.
10: The Graham Plattner campaign has mercifully ended because it was built on lies. Plattner lied about everything from his Nazi tattoo to his toxic, dangerous relationships with women. And Plattner and his out-of-state allies repeatedly lied about Susan Collins. You may not agree with Susan on everything, but Plattner and his accomplices launched an endless stream of lies. Independent fact-checkers proved Plattner's claim that Susan voted to cut Medicaid was false. Susan even won awards for protecting Medicaid. Fact-checkers said Plattner's claim that Susan was corrupt is also false. The list of their lies goes on and on. So as the Democrat establishment and political insiders plot to anoint Plattner's replacement, remember, they will continue to repeat these lies. And that is sad, but true.
11: I'm Susan Collins, and I've approved this message.
10: Paid for by Collins for Senator.
11: I'm attorney Alex Spadinger at Shaheen & Gordon. As an injury attorney, my job is to help people after a tragic injury caused by someone else's negligence. I work to make a difference when it matters most to you. But at Shaheen & Gordon, we know truly making a difference goes beyond your individual case. We're here in the communities where we work and live, fighting for the rule of law and investing in the people and places that make Maine an incredible place to live. Shaheen & Gordon is where good people do good work. And when it comes down to it, everyone should know a good lawyer.
12: Hi, my name's Robin Fletcher. I've smoked for 46 years. I went to a seminar and I have not smoked a cigarette since I left. My best friend came with me and neither one of us smoked. I took my three sisters and my brother-in-law and my sister's best friend. None of them have smoked a cigarette and I want to thank you from the bottom of my heart. Thank you.
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0: Taylor Swift, I Knew It, I Knew Ya, 101.9 POR, John, Joe, and Courtney all morning, 12 in a row every hour while you work. It's Ben Brophy. 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Luke Combs and Back in the Saddle, kicking off our 12 in a row coming up.
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6: Thunderstorms, some of them becoming strong to severe, will continue this evening before moving out after midnight. Otherwise, it'll be warm and muggy tonight as lows drop to around 70 degrees with winds out of the west around 5 to 10 miles per hour. There is a slight chance for a shower early on Wednesday, otherwise will turn mostly sunny throughout the day with lower levels of humidity. High temperatures will run into the mid to upper 80s near 90 degrees. Winds will be out of the northwest around 5 to 15 miles per hour with gusts up to 20. I'm CBS 13 meteorologist Emily Santum.
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I hope you're having a great Tuesday, Maine. Here's Megan Maroney and Madison. 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

high-end country, and she knows it. 101.9 POR, John, Joe, and Courtney all morning, 12 in a row, every hour while you work. Shaboozy was on the cover of a men's health special issue for All American Music and Muscle. 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

0: 101.9 POR, John, Joe, and Courtney all morning, 12 in a row every hour while you work. It's Ben Brophy. We are your country concert connection. We have Unobtainium tickets for you to win. These have been sold out, I think, for months now. Ella Langley coming to Bank NH Pavilion in Guilford. 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Luke Combs and Be By You is the next song you'll hear on POR.
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0: 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Nobody's doing that anymore, and that's stupid. That's why we're doing it. Make sure that you have opportunities to come and see the band Perry, as well as all the other amazing local artists who are going to be playing at Claws & Country as well. Russell Dickerson and Happen to Me kicks off our 12 in a row coming up.
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13: Thunderstorms, some of them becoming strong to severe, will continue this evening before moving out after midnight. Otherwise, it'll be warm and muggy tonight as lows drop to around 70 degrees with winds out of the west around 5 to 10 miles per hour. There is a slight chance for a shower early on Wednesday, otherwise will turn mostly sunny throughout the day with lower levels of humidity. High temperatures will run into the mid to upper 80s near 90 degrees. Winds will be out of the northwest around 5 to 15 miles per hour with gusts up to 20. I'm CBS 13 meteorologist Emily Santum.
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101.9 POR, John, Joe, and Courtney all morning, 12 in a row, every hour while you work. Parker McCollum took two whole days, that's it, and sat in the studio to record an acoustic album. I cannot wait to hear it when he releases it. Here's Killing Me on POR.

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101.9 POR, John, Joe, and Courtney all morning, 12 in a row all day. Morgan Wallen wrapping up his tour in Philadelphia in the beginning of August. I wonder if we'll get some album info once he wraps up that tour.

Adele Langley, Love and Life Again, 101.9 POR, John Cho and Courtney all morning, 12 in a row all day. Lainey Wilson and John Mayer teaming up on the song Phone, Keys, Wallet. 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

101.9 POR, John, Joe, and Courtney all morning, 12 in a row all day. You can check out Lainey Wilson's documentary, Keeping Country Cool, on Netflix. 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

0: Jacob Hackworth, What Took You So Long, 101.9 POR, John, Joe, and Courtney all morning, 12 in a row all day. It's Ben Brophy. He is going to be at the POR Summer Patio Concert Series later on in the summer, but this week, Madden Metcalf will be joining us. He'll be there at the Brunswick for a free show on Thursday. Once he gets off the stage, Chase Jobe and his band going to be playing the rest of the night, fireworks at 9 o'clock, beautiful beachfront views all night long as well. Lauren Elena and Chase Matthew with All My Exes is the next song you'll hear on POR.
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0: Kenny Chesney with Carry On, 101.9 POR. John, Joe, and Courtney all morning, 12 in a row all day. It's Ben Brophy this morning. If you missed John, Joe, and Courtney talking about which state has the worst drivers, Courtney's first instinct was to say Connecticut. Joe's was to say Massachusetts. John agreed with Joe. I believe that Courtney is right because Massachusetts drivers might cut you off, but then they'll cut off a couple other people and get out of your way. In Connecticut, those people are always in your way, and they never get out of it. They'll cut you off, not intentionally, like a Massachusetts driver. They'll cut you off accidentally, which is somehow, in my opinion, worse. So I agree with Courtney, but you can hear all of their opinions and find out how much more likely a Boston driver is to get into an accident than the national average by listening to John, Joe, and Courtney on demand in the POR app. Click on demand at the bottom right when you open the app. Megan Maroney's song Beautiful Things kicking off our 12 in a row coming up.
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1: Showers and thunderstorms are rolling through tonight. Our greatest chance for severe storms will be Hills Mountain, central Maine, and perhaps north of Sebago Lake. Overnight lows tonight will settle in the 70s. It's warm and muggy out there. Any leftover showers will be moving out early Wednesday. We'll have clearing skies with dropping humidity. Temps will be in the mid to upper 80s. We'll start off sunny on Thursday. Look for late day showers and storms. Highs will be in the mid to upper 80s. I'm CBS 13 Chief Meteorologist Charlie Lopresti.
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0: Ella Langley, Morgan Wallen, I Can't Love You Anymore. It's 101.9 POR, John, Joe, and Courtney all morning, 12 in a row all day. It's Ben Brophy. 101.9 POR is your country concert connection. We've got tickets that you can win to see Ella Langley at Bank NH Pavilion in Guilford. The show is July 30th, so it's about 2 weeks away. And you can win by being a part of the POR Text Club. 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So text the letters POR to 207-792-9767 to sign up and wait for that text for this contest from Monday morning is when you'll get that text. Carly Pearce, Riley Green, If I Don't Leave, I'm Gonna Stay. That's the second song you'll hear coming up on POR.
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1: The Graham Platner campaign has mercifully ended because it was built on lies. Platner lied about everything from his Nazi tattoo to his toxic, dangerous relationships with women. And Platner and his out-of-state allies repeatedly lied about Susan Collins. You may not agree with Susan on everything, but Platner and his accomplices launched an endless stream of lies. Independent fact-checkers proved Platner's claim that Susan voted to cut Medicaid was false. Susan even won awards for protecting Medicaid. Fact-checkers said Platner's claim that Susan was corrupt is also false. The list of their lies goes on and on. So as the Democrat establishment and political insiders plot to anoint Platner's replacement, remember, they will continue to repeat these lies. And that is sad, but true.
2: I'm Susan Collins, and I've approved this message.
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0: Carly Pearson, Riley Green, If I Don't Leave, I'm Gonna Stay on 101.9 POR. John, Joe, and Courtney all morning, 12 in a row, every hour while you work. It's Ben Brophy. 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
13: Showers and thunderstorms are rolling through tonight. Our greatest chance for severe storms will be Hills Mountain, central Maine, and perhaps north of Sebago Lake. Overnight lows tonight will settle in the 70s. It's warm and muggy out there. Any leftover showers will be moving out early Wednesday. We'll have clearing skies with dropping humidity. Temps will be in the mid to upper 80s. We'll start off sunny on Thursday. Look for late day showers and storms. Highs will be in the mid to upper 80s. I'm CBS 13 Chief Meteorologist Charlie Lopresti.
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1: 109 POR, John, Joey, Courtney, all morning, 12 on a row all day. Hey there, what's going on? It is just after 7 o'clock. It's Chris Harper checking in for your Tuesday. Get you going tonight with Luke Combs. He's on POR.

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1: All right, here we go with your POR Country Clash for Tuesday. This is the part of the show we give you two brand new country songs, put them head to head, and you tell me which one wins the battle. Tonight, going for her second win in a row after becoming our new POR Country Clash champ last night, it's Ella Langley. This one is called Lovin' Life Again. Ella Langley is tonight's returning champion in a 1019 POR Country Clash.

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1: All right, there you go. That is tonight's returning champion in the POR Country Clash, Ella Langley. It's called Love and Life Again. And tonight, Ella has a brand new challenger. His name is Ian Munsick. Latest track from Ian is called Love is Blind. Ian Munsick is tonight's challenger in the 109 POR Country Clash.

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1: All right, there you go. That is tonight's challenger in the Country Clash, Ian Muncik, his new one called Love is Blind, taking on a returning champion, Ella Langley, and Loving Life Again. Now it's up to you. Who won tonight's POR Country Clash? Go ahead, place your votes now. 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Send it on over. We're going to count them all up, and I'll tell you who won tonight's POR Country Clash. Coming up in just a bit.
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That is Morgan Wallen. He's on 101.9 POR. John, Joey, Courtney, all morning, 12 in a row all day. It's Chris over alongside you Tuesday. The votes are in. They have been counted. It is time to give you tonight's winner in the 101.9 POR Country Clash. 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

0: There you go, Ella Langley, loving life again, coming back again tomorrow night to go for that third win in a row. 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
6: 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You just push a button and they open and close. 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We really encourage you to come on in, take a look, ask questions.

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0: to you. Latest one from Brantley Gilbert is called Good Damn. It's on 109 POR. John, Joey, Courtney on 1-8, 12 in a row all day. It's Chris over alongside your Tuesday. Hey, if you didn't know, now you know. POR is your country concert connection this time. We're going to send you to see Ella Langley when she plays at the Bank NH Pavilion in Guilford, New Hampshire, July 30th. 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
17: Showers and thunderstorms are rolling through tonight. Our greatest chance for severe storms will be Hills Mountain, central Maine, and perhaps north of Sebago Lake. Overnight lows tonight will settle in the 70s. It's warm and muggy out there. Any leftover showers will be moving out early Wednesday. We'll have clearing skies with dropping humidity. Temps will be in the mid to upper 80s. We'll start off sunny on Thursday. Look for late day showers and storms. Highs will be in the mid to upper 80s. I'm CBS 13 Chief Meteorologist Charlie Lopresti.
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109 POR, John, Joey, Courtney on morning, 12 in a row all day. It's Chris Harper, just kicked off another 12 in a row for you Tuesday night. 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